0: schoolgirl Hania Ahmed was killed when an officer opened fire on her and her family's car, mistaking it for that of thieves who police were chasing down. The post-mortem report has confirmed the nine-year-old sustained multiple gunshot wounds. Her father, Adil Ahmed, has told media outlet Dawn he wants the accused who committed the crime to be punished so such incidents don't occur in the future. Victorian Premier Jacinta Allan is set to face a motion of no confidence today. Recent polls show support for Ms Allan has dropped significantly, with Labor now behind both the Coalition and One Nation. The Coalition will move the motion in State Parliament. If it passes, it would trigger the dissolution of the Legislative Assembly and an election. Victorians are scheduled to go to the polls in November. Choosing an electricity plan could soon be as easy as buying a bottle of milk where there's one simple shelf price, Scarlett Coppola reports.
1: The Australian Energy Market Commission's two-year review into electricity pricing has published a new roadmap to make power bills simpler, fairer, and better suited to the energy system. It proposes electricity pricing be the same as milk. The Commission says there's a need for clear, predictable plans that are easy to understand without needing to navigate complex pricing structures. It has also proposed putting retailers on notice for loyalty penalties and rewarding Australians who invest in solar, batteries and electric vehicles.
0: A new report has found eligible Australians are returning for further bowel cancer screenings. The National Bowel Cancer Screening Program Monitoring Report has been published by the Australian Institute of Health and Welfare today. It found of the almost 2.7 million participants, around 6% had a positive screening result. Australians aged 50 to 74 are invited to participate, while 45 to 49-year-olds can request a kit. Speaking to National Radio News, AIHW spokesperson Moira Hewitt explains how the program works.
2: When people receive an invitation, or if you would like a kit, you can request a kit and that please complete it. It's free, it's simple to do at home, and one of the most effective ways to detect or prevent bowel cancer early, and regular screening every 2 years.
0: Turning to sport, in cricket, Australia has defeated Bangladesh by 4 wickets in the first of the men's 2020 internationals. Bangladesh batted first and scored 131. Adam Zampa and Joel Davies each took 3 wickets. Australia reached the target with 10 balls to spare. Cooper Connolly top scored with 47. Game two will be played tomorrow. And New South Wales players Katoni Staggs and Victor Radley both face fines for high and dangerous contact in last night's State of Origin match, but have avoided suspension.
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6: 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We try to put a smile that way. I know someone gets a smile on their face occasionally. Don't know whether it's for breakfast or not. He'll be with me shortly. Let's have a look at the weather, okay? For the rest of today, cloudy, medium chance of showers, a max of 15. For Friday the 19th of June, cloudy, medium chance of showers, most likely in the morning, 10 to 16. And on Saturday, partly cloudy, light winds becoming northerly, yeah, 9 to 17. And Sunday, cloudy, high chance of showers, 10 to 17. Currently in town, 9.2. But they tell me it feels like 6. I don't know. I'll ask someone shortly. The wind is 11K from the west-northwest, gusting to 13. A barometer, 1,027 and steady. Humidity is 88%. That's holding. No rain since 9 a.m. yesterday around the region. Denmark, a shower or two, 16. 16 also at Bremer Bay, but showers increasing. No anger up in Gerrymunga, cloudy and 15. And Mount Barker, the Prince's locality, possible shower and 14. There you go. Let's kick this hour off with a little bit of JJ, a little of Jason Jordan, Albany Spirit.

0: Jason with the Albanese Spirit Calls. 8 past 8, and it's a very good morning to Larry. Good morning, Kaya.
1: Good morning, Bob. Kaya to you too.
0: You're sounding very croaky this morning. Where have you been up to?
2: I think it's that time of the year. I should go in and get a flu shot, I think, as well. But just a little bit chesty, nothing too major.
0: Flu shot?
2: Yeah, well, yeah. As you get to a certain age, my mum even said you should, you know, you're probably due to get these shots nowadays. So,
0: what about the natural healing, mate?
2: Well, it's true, very true. What I could also do and what I should be doing is going and getting a few peppermint leaves up the peppy tree, the wainer.
0: Yep.
2: And chewing on those actually has the effect of really soothing the throat as well, which is, it's the eucalypt as well. So, yeah. It's a very strong, powerful medicine tree. I know quite a few people who actually use it as well, so I could just do that.
0: Let's get into some place names. Dog Rock.
2: Oh, yeah, Dog Rock. Yeah, exactly. It's what a landmark. I mean, it's Albany's, isn't it? Albany's known for Dog Rock. We have had this, obviously, these place names been going on for a couple of years now. It's a wonderful initiative with the City of Albany and our elders. And Dog, we've got a couple of names for Dog. Now, one is Tort or Dwert. And Dwert is a place just on the eastern side of Bremer Bay, part of the Fitzgerald place of Dog. And there's also Yuckin as well. And in Perth, it's called Yokine, up in the hills.
0: Mount Yokine?
2: Yeah, I think
0: That's live radio, mate.
2: That's good. So our elders have named it Yuckin Tort. But I said to a couple, I said, well, that's like saying dog, dog.
0: Yeah.
2: So Boya or Boyu, yeah, Boya is rock.
0: Yeah.
2: Boyu is smoke. Boya rock. Tort is for dog. So I'd actually be calling it Boya Tort or Yuckin Boya. Yep. There's a few ways of pronouncing it.
0: Okay. When did the collar get put on it and why?
2: I think that might have been something that happened in the 70s, I think.
0: I thought it was back a bit earlier than
2: that. It could have been a little bit earlier too. So
0: I have done some research and someone told me it was the RAC. Said that we should put a collar on it. So it stands out in the night. So I'm starting to think the lighting could not have been too good through that.
2: You were getting towards the dead end of town too, weren't you? With the old cemetery further around.
0: No comment.
2: No, sorry. Yeah, it's a little bit early for some people. I realise this.
0: Oh, not. It doesn't worry me one bit.
2: No. That's and isn't it amazing to think back in, I think, the 1920s, the town of Albany, they were actually thinking of blowing it up at one point.
0: They were going to blow it up.
2: Yeah,
0: yes, that's correct.
2: Yes, yeah.
0: But then there were some negotiations.
2: Yeah,
0: with
2: exactly.
0: The Menang people and others.
2: Yes.
0: And it's been left.
2: Oh, I'm so grateful for that. I mean, it's iconic for not just, you know, for it's iconic for everyone. And we have many, many ancient stories about the dog.
0: Right,
2: and
0: it's heritage listed, I believe.
2: Yes,
0: it can't be touched.
2: Yes.
0: Well, we hope so.
2: Yes, yeah.
0: There is a block of land, and I think they're trying to sell it, or else it can't be sold. It's
2: been just beneath it, I think. There used to be a house there, Billy.
0: Yeah, years and... Oh, God.
2: Gee, it's going back a little.
0: Yeah, I know, a long, long time.
2: But there is some. There's a really beautiful story. I may have told it before about how our dog came to be where he is today, as well. And it's a really beautiful one. From it's also quite sad too. It's very, very briefly. It's about. This is just one story, and there's another story that one of my other elders also has passed on to us as well. But this particular one concerns this beautiful young girl. And, you know, she was well-loved. Everybody knew her, well-loved, very warm, loving young person,
0: yep.
2: Very cultural. She'd been brought up the right way by her elders. And she had this beautiful little pup, this beautiful little dingo pup that... Yeah, we'll call this little pup, we'll just call it Yuckin, okay? So Yuckin followed this girl around everywhere. She, you know, he was her comrade. And as he grew, he became to be her guardian as well and her friend. So they did everything together. There was never a moment where they were never apart. And at night, during the cold nights, they would snuggle up together, keep themselves warm, as is always the tradition as well. And As they grew into young, well, she grew into a I guess you could say a maturing young lady, and her old dog, he was getting on a bit, but he would never leave her. And then one day, they were roaming around, and she decided to have a bit of a sit down for a little while. They spent a lot of time together, and while she was sitting down, her old dog, he decided he had to go off and do some business. So he went off for a little while. And while he was away, we had a group of raiders known as the Murraymen as well. Now, the Murraymen are big, big, strong men. And they used to have feathers around their emu feathers around their feet. So they had the effect of blocking any sound and also leaving no tracks behind as well. Now, they were renowned for, well, I guess you could say renowned, they were known and terrorising groups for coming through and taking the young girls back to their group for, I believe, probably for genetics and getting fresh blood into their group. So she was at the age where, she was going to be a target. So while old Yakin is out wandering around, this group came through and they stole her. So they got her from behind and they put their arms and their hands around her mouth so she couldn't make any noise. And they were big men and they carried her away without making a noise or leaving any tracks behind. Now, a little while later, Yakin comes back and he's wondering where his mistress has gone. And he's looking around and he thinks, oh, that's okay. I'll just wait for a little while. He waited and she still didn't come back. So he started getting really, really panicked. So he roamed around, he sniffed her. He could not find any sign, track of her or scent of her. So he sat there and he waited. And all the people were also distressed. They knew that she'd been taken. They tried to console poor Yuck and they'd left food for him. He wouldn't take it. He just sat there and he stared and stared and stared. And he's actually pointed in the direction of where, she was taken to. And over time, he turned into this statue, this rock, where he's there today, forever, always looking out, waiting for his mistress to come home.
0: Yep. Talking about featherfoots.
2: Oh, yes, the featherfoot. Yes, yes.
0: Now, many years ago, when I was in a place called Gemelling.
2: Oh, yes.
0: Something was mentioned to a guy, an indigenous person. He said, well, the featherfoots will get you. And I have never seen a guy get out of town as quick as he did.
2: Yes,
0: he ran. Just unbelievable. He took off.
2: We were terrified as young people also by the featherfoot as well. That, they would come and get us. We're terrified.
0: Right, one more name.
2: One more name? How about one more name? We've already mentioned Yuck and Tort. How about we can go for, we haven't mentioned Barmup, have we?
0: Barmup. Nope. No, we haven't.
2: No, Barmup. Yeah, that's a really old name too. Barmup is Strawberry Hill Farm, in that area around there. Barmup actually means place of giant tree. I believe this is a very, very old name for maybe a time for maybe, who knows, maybe 20,000 years ago when we had giant carry forests through there as well, extending all the way out to the oceans. Back then, the oceans were 25, 30, maybe 40 kilometres away. And our forests were much, much bigger. And Barmup could be a place of where we had the giant carry tree.
0: Wow.
2: Mm.
0: And how's your coffee going?
2: How's my coffee going? Well, I'll be getting a strong one shortly, I think so. Yeah. We spoke a bit earlier this morning, didn't we? And, I was up quite early every morning getting animals sorted, and I didn't get time for a coffee this morning.
0: Oh, in your new cup?
2: Oh, no. Oh, my new cup. I don't want to use it because it's so new. I just want to look at it. It's absolutely wonderful. And, a big, big thank you to Sheila for making it for me. It's just absolutely incredible.
0: No worries, mate. No worries. we're just about run out of time again.
2: Again, it does go quick, doesn't it?
0: We'll have to get an hour somewhere.
2: I think so, too. I mean, we're just getting warmed up here, aren't we? And
0: how about Friday afternoon at Noongar?
2: We have plenty to talk about, I'm sure, as the as the afternoon wears on.
0: Larry, can you please come back in on the 9th of July?
2: I would absolutely love to. Say it's a pleasure o'clock. And a privilege to. Yep, same time, 8 o'clock. Is that what you're saying? 8 o'clock on the 9th?
0: 8 o'clock on the 9th of July.
2: Yeah, let's continue this discussion. We're just getting warmed up, aren't we?
0: Oh, yeah, but it's time and we've got to keep moving on.
2: We do.
0: Look, thanks for coming in. It's appreciated and we'll catch you up then.
2: Oh, absolute pleasure. What a one.
0: Okay.
3: Dennis is a menace with his anyone for tennis and beseeching me to come and keep the score. And Maud says, oh Lord, I'm so terribly bored, I really can't stand it anymore. I'm going out to dinner with a gorgeous singer to a little place I found down by the quay. Her name is Patricia. She calls herself Delicia, and the

But the judge said, Patricia, or may I say, Delicia, the facts of this case lie before me.

Krista Berg and Patricia the Stripper. That's just for Larry. He requested it this morning. Malcolm McNeil. Doody, doody, doody.

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2: Sometimes in the wee hours of the night, you want a little bit of company and to listen to some of that music you remember so well. 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

Oh, JJ Curlin, you got something. Half 8 or 8:30, take your pick. Oh, by the way, the prince has arrived. He has driven in his snowmobile, he reckons. Currently in town, 9.8 degrees. It still feels like around 7. The wind is 9 kilometres from the west-northwest, gusting up to 13. 1,027.4 and steady. Well, we have cloudy conditions, so it's not too bad. Humidity is 88% and no rain since 9 a.m. yesterday. So there you have it. And they say we've got patchy rain nearby, but I haven't seen anything on the radar to suggest we have any aqua coming from the sky. Very good morning to Shells. I know she'll enjoy this one. Krista Berg. Blonde hair, blue jeans. Good morning. 29 to 9.

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1: If you like cruisy, easy listening music with some nostalgia and a bit of contemporary thrown in, then join me, Leslie, for Saturday Sounds each Saturday, 12 to 3. Let's do lunch.
2: Oh, yes. Leslie will be on again this Saturday from 12 to 3. All going well? Yes, why not? I'm looking for something. I'm trying to find something. Oh, why not this one? A little bit of young Graham Connors. Good morning, Leslie.

Graham Connors with Music Is My Mistress. And here's a new one for you. God Didn't Make Honky Tonk Woman. It's a different cover. Ella Langley.

Ah, yes, Ella Langley off her Dandelion, I think it's called, album, the latest CD for hers. 18-9, the Bangles. Manic Monday. That's what it's like in the studios when the Prince arrives.

Australia's heart and spirit lies in its people and the stories we tell with song and music. And these voices should never be pushed aside by commercial forces that operate from outside Australia. 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
1: 13 to 9, and we have a track now for the young Prince of Plantagenet, young Tony, who's on from 9 till 12. I know he'll enjoy this. Greg Champion and the French Song. Oh, oui, oui.
2: Pâté, escargot, soupe du jour, cordon bleu, chic, coiffure, fait accompli, maison. 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

Greg Champion there with the French song, just for the higher educated, Mr. Prince of Plantagenet. It's his birthday today. He turns 84, I think it was, born in 1942. Sir Paul McCartney, two in a row. Listen to what the man said. You might as well, because no one else is listening.

Sir Paul McCartney's birthday today. He's 84. That's it, folks, for me. Yes, until next time, whenever that could be. I think it's next week. Might be ever. Who knows? Until then, keep it simple, keep it safe, and Mr. Big Peter T is back tomorrow at 5:30, or is it 6 o'clock? Peter, you let me know. Catch you then. Bye.

And starting us off this morning in suitable cruisy fashion, Jean-Michel Jarre and Oxygen Part 4. Here's Johnny.

Melinda was mine till the time that I found her, holding Jim and loving him. Then Sue came along, loved me strong, that's what I thought.

I've had it to hear, be and where, love's a small word, a part-time thing, a paper ring. I know it's been done, having one girl who loved me, right or wrong.

Johnny Cash from American 3 and a cover of Neil Diamond's A Solitary Man. Stronger With You is a peer support group for anyone living with a mental health condition or grieving a loss to suicide. It's a safe, welcoming space to stay connected, share your experiences and build genuine friendships with people who understand. The group meets for morning tea or lunch and craft on Tuesdays and Thursdays from 9:30 a.m. to 1 o'clock at the CWA Hall on Serpentine Road in Albany. If you're looking for support or just someone to walk alongside you, you are very welcome. Have a look on Facebook or call Elena. I hope I said that right. Elena, 0431 263 476. 0431 263 476. Well, is it too early in the morning for a bit of hard rock and blues guitar music? I think not.

0: The Eagles and Peaceful Easy Feeling. Before that, Jeff Healy with Stop Breaking Down. Time, about 20 past nine. Hope you're enjoying the music. Text line's quiet this morning. 0483 951 009. Would love to know what you're doing. The City of Albany is inviting the community to experience the work of one of WA's most celebrated artists with an exhibition, Howard Taylor, Material Practice. He is known for his innovative approach to materials and deep connection to the Australian landscape, earning the title of WA Living Treasure in 1999 and WA Citizen of the Year in 2000. The exhibition is on at the Albany Town Hall Tuesday to Saturday until the 20th of June. Only 3 days to go. 2 days to go. Open from 10 a.m. to 5 p.m. Among the works on display is the 1959 oil on composition board called Double Self Portrait, and that's held within the State Art Collection. This is a must-see chance to enjoy these rare works of art. 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

Surf City. Sounds a bit like the Beach Boys, doesn't it? There's a reason for that, because Brian Wilson wrote the song, but Jan Dean sang it. Brian Wilson, you know, roughed it out, but then he lost interest in it. And Jan Dean picked it up, finished it off, and there we go. Hey, now listen, thanks to station sponsor Albany Entertainment Centre, we're giving away two tickets to see 21 Hearts, the Vivian Bullwinkle and Nurses of the Year. No, let me say that again. Vivian Bullwinkle and the Nurses of the Vina Brook at the Albany Entertainment Centre on Saturday. That's this Saturday, June the 20th. And if you win the tickets, you can have a choice of 11 o'clock in the morning or 5 o'clock in the afternoon. It features six of WA's most outstanding actors. 21 Hearts is a celebration of the human spirit and an uplifting, inspiring story which reminds us of the great futility of war. Right, to win a double pass, send me a message right now with your name and phone number on the text line 0483 951 009 or call Leslie in the office. She's eagerly waiting for your call on 9842 3455. Why is there a sense of urgency in my voice? Because we're going to draw it a little bit after 10 o'clock this morning. So get in now. Name, phone number to 0483 951 009. Or call the office 9842 3455. Let's have another surf song. Hey, this one from the Beach Boys.

Some very early Beach Boys, Surfing Safari. Hope you enjoyed that. Hey, I forgot to mention that the gospel tune that I played before was from the Earls of Leicester. Yeah, off an album called Rattle and Roar, and the song was called I'm Working on a Road to Glory, etc. Ah, if you ever miss a song that I play and you want to know what it was, then just give us a ring or drop us a text. Now, what was I going to do? I think I was going to do that. All right. When in doubt, always play a little bit of Irma Thomas and see how that goes.

0: Fabulous. Irma Thomas, Queen of Soul. Maybe someone else has got that title, but I think it's the Queen of Soul. Just wants to keep on going. Yeah, and the song was called There Must Be a Better World Somewhere. So how'd you go with Irma? Would you like to hear one more? Shall we let it roll? Okay, let's do that right after this announcement.
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Oh, the fabulous Irma Thomas and Love and Arms. And there she goes again. She's so keen. She just wants to keep on singing. I hope you enjoyed both of those. It's from an album called The 50th Anniversary Collection, Irma James. All right, well, we better settle down and get back onto normal programming. What do you think?

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James Morrison doing the trumpet work. His eye is on the sparrow's name of the song, and a little bit of gospel. Some more gospel this morning. A rather lovely song, actually. I can't for the life of me find out who the female singer is on that track, but I'll keep hunting. But I'll give you a tasty little factoid. Whitney Houston does a version of that too, so that could be quite spectacular. I'll link into that. Here's Jackson Browne.

Jack Johnson kicking us off on this second hour with a track called Fall Line from On and On. Thanks for the call, Jenny. Lovely to hear from you. Jenny enjoyed The Fountain of Sorrow, a track that I played just before the news from Jackson Brown. That's my sneaky way of back announcing what the track was. Yeah, I enjoyed it too. Thanks, Jenny. It was great. And thank you for the call. Just give us a ring. Anybody can ring in and say hello on this show or text me on, what's that number? 0483 951 009. Here's Mr. Kale with the perfect song for today.

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Here's Sweet Baby James.

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Know what to kiss and when. Consider that two wrongs never make a right, but that three do. Wherever possible, put people on hold. Be comforted that in the face of all aridity and disillusionment, and despite the changing fortunes of time, there is always a big future in computer medicine.

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For a good time, call 606-4311. Ask for Ken. Take heart amid the deepening gloom that your dog is finally getting enough cheese. And reflect that whatever misfortune may be your lot, it could only be worse in Milwaukee. You are a fluke of the universe. You have no right to be here.

Therefore, make peace with your God, whatever you conceive him to be, hairy thunderer or cosmic muffin. With all its hopes, dreams, promises, and urban renewal, the world continues to deteriorate. Give up.

No, no, it wasn't serious. National Lampoon and Desiderata. Obviously a satire on Desiderata, is it? I can't remember. And before that, Sweet Baby James, a song from James Taylor. Hope you enjoyed both of them. I guess we should start being serious, shouldn't we?

0: Oh, just talking to John about John Prine. And, of course, one of John Prine's mates is Iris Dement, who sang that song, These Hills. So how's that for a segue? Yep, got the thumbs up from John, so all good. Ah, okay, what are we up to? Now, I was going to play this announcement.
1: Australia has 4.67 million cases of food poisoning each year. 48,000 end up in hospital and 38 lead to preventable deaths. 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Always read food labels for cooking and storage instructions. 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
0: The Albany Rock and Roll Club is holding a rock and roll dance evening this Sunday, the 21st of June, starting at 5, finishing at 7. There'll be live music provided by the Rug Cutters. 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Oh, okay, time, 25 past 10. I think we need to go back to our Queen of Soul, my favourite artist for this week. I know, I'm fickle, Emma Thomas.

Irma Thomas with probably one of the nicest songs I've played this morning, In the Middle of It All, off the album After the Rain. Really hope you enjoyed that. The Great Southern Adoptee Support Group meets at 11 o'clock on the first Wednesday of each month at the Premier Hotel at the corner of York and Grey Street, Albany, upstairs in the ladies' room. The next session is the 1st of July. 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More info, head over to www.gsasg.com. Here's Neil.

0: Neil Young and a song called The Painter. Well, the time is 25 to 11, which means that it's time for the draw, the one you've been all waiting for. This is two tickets to see 21 Haas, the Vivian Bullwinkle and the Nurses of the Viner Brook at the Albany Entertainment Centre on Saturday, June the 20th. That's in a couple of days. And when I draw the name out, whoever the lucky winner is can have their choice of going at 11 o'clock or 5 o'clock. It features six of WA's most outstanding actors and is a celebration of the human spirit and an uplifting, inspiring story which reminds us of the great futility of war. And Leslie, the barrel girl.
1: Okay, let's go.
0: Here it comes. Oh, I've picked out two.
1: Drum roll.
0: Got one. And the winner is Felicity. That's all we're going to say. So, Felicity, Leslie will be ringing you very, very shortly just to confirm all the details.
1: Okay, well done.
0: Thank you for everyone who entered. We had thousands of entries and Felicity was the lucky winner. Okay. How about a bit more Neil Young?

0: Neil Young and Only Love Can Break Your Heart. Well, folks, we've got some more exciting news. Thanks to our sponsor, Albany Entertainment Centre, we have another double ticket to give away. And I've put my big mitt into the bottomless pit of names and I've pulled out one called Rex. So, Rex, we have your number here and Leslie will be in touch very, very soon. So, Rex and Felicity win two double passes to go and see 21 Hearts, Vivian Bullwinkle story on Saturday, 20th of June. Hope you guys enjoy it.
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gorillas can sing it. Even frogs can sing it. And now it's your turn and my turn to sing it together. So take a deep breath and cast away your inhibitions for just about 16 bars.

And Neil Diamond, of course, with a song sung blue, a lovely sing-along song. I hope you cleaned the lungs out and sang at the top of your voice. Do us all the world of good. And John, yeah, thank you, John, for the text. John has a lovely show on Sundays from 1 to 3, so make sure you have a listen to that. It's always good music. I try and listen as much as I can. Yeah, I've done the text line, haven't I? 0483 951 009. So there's nothing else left to do except perhaps to read an announcement and more music. Yeah, I've done that one, so I think we'll just have some more music. Neil Finn, Paul Kelly. And here they come. Here they come, here they come, here they come. No, they don't. Yes, they do. There they go.

0: Neil Finn and Paul Kelly from a concert which was recorded and came out on a CD called Going Your Way, CD 1.
1: All right, Albany, dust off your favourite mug because the Lottery's House Biggest Morning Tea is happening on Friday the 19th of June. 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
0: So the Biggest Morning Tea is on tomorrow. Hope to see you there. Here's a track from the Nashville Super Pickers.

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1: Mission Impeachable.
2: Good morning, Mr. Hunt. Several high-ranking members of the Democratic Party are attempting to seize control of the government of the United States by legitimate means. They plan to use a free press, open discussion of the issues, and the universal franchise in an all-out effort to win the presidency. Should they succeed, all our efforts to repeal the Bill of Rights, pack the Supreme Court with right-wing morons, intimidate the media, suppress dissent, halt social progress, promote big business, and crush the Congress will be destroyed. Your mission, E, should you choose to accept it, is to stop these men once and for all by ensuring that the weakest of them, Senator George McGovern, wins the nomination, and then sabotaging his campaign by any possible means. You will have at your disposal electronic bugging equipment, burglary tools, wigs, voice alteration devices, a camera disguised as a tobacco pouch, forged documents, a safe house, 500 loyal but clumsy Cubans, and $2 million in $100 bills. As always, if any member of your CIA force is caught or killed, the president will disavow any knowledge of your activities. This administration will self-destruct in 16 months. Good luck, Howie.

I reckon that's the first, maybe the last time I've played the Monkees on this show. Good song though, quite enjoyed that. I'm a Believer. Here's a oldie. Which one? I think we'll go with Hobo's Lullaby, Moe Scarlett.

Moe Scarlett and a song called Hobo's Lullaby. Hello, Guthrie does a lovely version of that as well. The Teddy Den is a massive display of teddies located in the Penny Post building on Stirling Terrace. It's open from 10 to 4 on Thursday through to Sunday. There is lots of teddy merchandise, new teddies, clothes, bags and plenty more for sale. 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

Michael Bublé leaving us with no doubt how he's feeling, and that is pretty good. Well, the time's 21 minutes past 11, and no Leonard Cohen so far. They'll be complaining.

One of Leonard Cohen's best, Famous Blue Raincoat. If you're hunting down a different version, a different voice doing that song, then Jennifer Warne does a lovely version of it. If you need a Justice of the Peace, you will find one in the Albany Public Library, or when? Every Monday from 12:30pm to 2 o'clock. Upstairs at the Albany Public Library, 221 York Street, Albany. More info, head on over to albany.wa.gov.au or call 6820 3600. 10 years or so ago, at least, maybe 15, the Lemonheads brought out a couple of albums called Varsions, which really is versions. And the first one, they did a Leonard Cohen cover. Oh no, he's going to play two Leonard Cohen in a row. Oh, remember, it's a cover.

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two Lemonhead covers in a row. The last one, Speed of the Sound of Loneliness, obviously a John Prine song, and that was from the album Vachon's 2. And before that, Hey, That's No Way to Say Goodbye, Leonard Cohen's song from Vachon's, well, 1, I guess, but it didn't have the 1. It was just Vachon's. Hope you enjoyed both of those. Here's WA, a woman, Sophie Lee.

Somebody sing. Somebody sing. Hello, hello, hello. Somebody sing. Somebody cry. Why, why, why? Somebody sing.

Well, you might recognise the sound, as Ladysmith, Black Mambazo were associated with Paul Simon. But that was them in their own right, and the song was called Homeless, which is the title of the album. Butterfly's Op Shop is looking for volunteers to help keep this much-loved community space thriving. 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

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We eat where you eat. We use the same local businesses, and some of us are parents just like you. Our kids probably went to school with yours. 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Well, except death metal. That's just not us. 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

Kiki D, Loving and Free. Well, the time's 8 minutes to 12, so time I got out of the studio and left you in the good hands of Grant. Grant's coming on at 12 with his wonderful eclectic music, which I really enjoy and like listening to on the way home. So hang around, more good music coming. I'm going to leave you today with a touch of the Kinks, a bit of Chris Christopherson, and as much Herbie Hancock as we can fit in, which won't be very much, but we'll get a taste of it. Thank you again for your company today. I've had a ball. I hope you have too, and we'll do it all again next week.

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1: Hello, I'm Peter Hislop. Australia's Race Discrimination Commissioner says Pauline Hanson is dividing Australians by hate. Yesterday's National Press Club address contained a few firsts, including a banner which mechanically unfurled, claiming Senator Hanson opposed a pay rise for workers. The minor party leader also attacked Guardian and ABC journalists. Commissioner Giridharan Sivaraman has told the ABC he was angered by the speech.
2: I do draw a lot of hope, though. I think that many people are rejecting that and they see diversity as strength and value the many different cultures we have. And I just hope that those people reject that rhetoric and value diversity, because political rhetoric has impacts. Words have an impact. They have an impact on the streets.
1: An 800-megawatt data centre in South Australia's mid-north could be one of the largest in the Asia-Pacific. The locality of Bundi, northwest of Adelaide, is set for a $10 billion data centre adjacent to a new substation. Local landowners say they're concerned the development could take water out of the Murray-Darling Basin and could affect allocations for farms. The data centre is still subject to approvals. The United States and Iran have signed a memorandum of understanding to end their conflict. Shannon Kirkwood reports.
3: Under the agreement, fighting on all fronts, including Lebanon, will end and the Strait of Hormuz will open toll-free for 60 days, with discussions to take place on a longer-term arrangement. The US will remove all sanctions against Iran, which will be able to sell oil. And Tehran has agreed not to develop a nuclear weapon. The memorandum of understanding was expected to be signed in Switzerland later this week, but the White House and Iran's foreign ministry have separately told reporters it was signed electronically this morning. As part of the agreement, a final deal must be achieved within 60 days.
1: A father whose two young children were hit and killed by a car in Sydney's southwest yesterday has thanked those who tried to save their lives. The children were sitting in a pram with their mum in Canberra Matter when they were hit. Both died in hospital. The driver, a 56-year-old man, was not physically injured but was taken for mandatory testing. The children's father, Vundi Tar, has spoken alongside his visibly distraught wife, saying there is no ill will towards the driver.
4: Thank you for everyone that, you know, I wasn't there, so only one word for them. I appreciate it. Thank you for your help, you know, but unfortunately, it couldn't be there, both of my kids, you know. It could be safe.
1: The federal government is pushing ahead with plans for the Hunter Offshore Wind Zone in New South Wales after a private operator removed itself from the project. Ian Crouch reports from Newcastle.
5: The Albanese government opened research and demonstration licences for the zone after Norwegian energy company Equinor withdrew its bid to establish a wind farm off our coast. Chris Bowen has advised no research and demonstration licences have been granted in the Hunter region at this point, and a licence holder would be required to undertake extensive consultation with the community and stakeholders should a licence be awarded.
1: And Australia's population grew by more than 400,000 in the 12 months to December 2025. The Australian Bureau of Statistics says the 1.5% increase over the year saw the population grow to 27.8 million. Natural increase, the number of births minus deaths, adds 111,500 people, while net overseas migration added 301,000. At the FIFA World Cup, England has defeated Croatia 4-2 in Dallas. Harry Kane scored twice in the first half, with Jude Bellingham and substitute Marcus Rashford both finding the net in the second half.
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7: Well, good afternoon and thanks for joining me. I'm Grant and this is the Lunchtime Playlist, your weekly collection of contemporary music mixed in with the classic music that we all know and love. Thanks very much to Tony for another great program today. Really enjoyed it. I commented to him how taken I was by hearing the James Taylor Sweet Baby James, one of my favourite albums, that album. And then he played that Desiderata, the takeoff of Desiderata, and that had me laughing loudly. So a very fun program today. Before we press on with the music, let's take a quick look at the weather. In Albany right now, it is 14.3 degrees, but it feels more like 12.12. The winds are westerly at 15 kilometres an hour, with gusts up to 20 kilometres an hour, and the humidity is 79%, and the barometric pressure, 1,027.9 hectopascals. And apparently we've had 0.2 mils of rain since 9 a.m. I haven't seen any of that. So the forecast for the rest of the day is cloudy with a medium chance of showers and winds southerly 15 to 20 k's an hour tending southwesterly. Now, looking around the region, Denmark is expecting a shower or two and a maximum of 18. Bremer Bay, showers increasing and a maximum of 16. Noanga up, cloudy and a maximum of 15. Jeremungup, cloudy and a maximum of 15. And Mount Barker, a possible shower and a chilly 14. The next few days in Albany, Friday is going to be cloudy with a low of 10 and a top of 16. Saturday will be partly cloudy with a low of 9 and a maximum of 17. And Sunday also cloudy with a high chance of showers and a minimum of 10 and a maximum of 17. Okay, well, the first track out of the gate today is a 2025 release from our very own Working Class Hero. And this comes from his 21st studio album, Defiant. This is Jimmy Barnes and New Day.

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2: Yeah.
0: How else could you have tuned into us when you were out of town?
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2: Yeah.
0: How else could you have tuned into us when you were out of town?
2: Right.
0: Oh, and the app lets you see what... On a road trip. But she's forgotten one important thing.
1: Lana, wait! Can I help you?
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2: Yeah.
0: How else could you have tuned into us when you were out of town?
2: Right.
0: Oh, and the app lets you see what... 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
2: Yeah.
0: How else could you have tuned into us when you were out of town?
2: Right.
0: Oh, and the app lets you see what... On a road trip. But she's forgotten one important thing.
1: Lana, wait! Can I help you?
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2: Yeah.
0: How else could you have tuned into us when you were out of town?
2: Right.
0: Oh, and the app lets you see what... 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
2: Yeah.
0: How else could you have tuned into us when you were out of town?
2: Right.
0: Oh, and the app lets you see what...

What a great song then. That's Melbourne's soul outfit, Meltdown, with Better Days. And that came from their 2017 self-titled album. And the Meltdown is a group that was brought together by members of the Melbourne Ska Orchestra. And they've built a reputation as one of Australia's modern soul bands. I think they're doing an exceptional job, and I owe Wayne a vote of thanks for introducing me to them. Such a great group. Students seeking a quiet space to study can use the new after-hours study space in the Albany Public Library. It's a safe, quiet area that Year 11 and 12 and tertiary students can use, with a security tag after the library closes. Free Wi-Fi and printing is available. 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Okay, let's keep moving along. And this is one of the biggest hits, and well, feel-good hits from the past decade. This is George Ezra with A Shotgun.

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They're perfect for busy people, carers, or anyone who wants a little extra peace of mind. 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

That was Jem Casadale with Kiss Me Like You're Leaving. And Jem released that song in 2025. And in 2026, it went on to win Song of the Year at the Queensland Music Awards. And she really is quite a bright emerging star in the music industry in Australia. She, of course, is the daughter of Troy Casadale, so she's got good genes, that's for sure. Our Cancer Council's biggest morning tea is on this Friday. That's tomorrow. Come on down between 10 and 2. Have a cuppa, some cake, join in the fun, and you could win some fabulous prizes, thanks to our generous supporters. We would like to thank Premier Hotel, Paperbark Merchants, CWA Albany, Albany Regional and Volunteer Services, and IGA Spencer Park. This is going to be our biggest ever, so don't miss out. All funds raised go to the Cancer Council, so I highly recommend that. And if you do come down, you'll get the opportunity to come in and meet the folks at the radio station. The radio station will be open for visitors, so you can come in and talk to the presenters and maybe even become a member of the station. Wouldn't that be great? Okay, next song we're going to hear as we approach 25 past is Jess Glynn, and this was her first solo UK number one from 2015. This is Hold My Hand.

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The unmistakable voice of Vance Joy there with Messes Mine. That came from his debut studio album in 2014, Dream Your Life Away. And apparently the line, "Your mess is mine," he credits to his mum, who was an English teacher, and he showed her the lyrics and she suggested that particular phrase. The Albany Recreational Group for over 50s offers a wide range of weekly activities ranging from card and board games, walking groups, to dancing and much more. To find out when these activities are happening, contact them by email at albanyover50s@gmail.com or by phone on 0481 858 436. 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Okay, next up, this is one of those songs that's guaranteed to put a smile on your face no matter what day of the week it is. 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

0: Very well-known Crowded House song there, given a bit of a soulful makeover. That was Budgera and Wilson with their cover of Better Be Home Soon. And that was recorded in 2023 as part of the Mushroom Records celebration of 50 years. And the album that that comes from, Mushroom, 50 Years of Making Noise Reimagined, is a great album and has some really great covers of iconic Australian songs. Definitely worth a listen. The City of Albany is on the lookout for new gravel sources to support local roadworks, and they are inviting property owners to get involved. If you think you may have a suitable gravel deposit on your land and you are open to the City of Albany assessing it, including possible soil testing, the City of Albany would like to hear from you. To find out more, or to register your interest, call the City on 6920-3274. And Great Southern FM is proudly sponsored by the City of Albany. Okay, well, next up, this is a song that introduced Katie Tunstall to a global audience. It comes from her breakthrough album, Eye to the Telescope. Here's Black Horse and the Cherry Tree.
1: Two, three, four. Ooh.

That was Newcastle indie rock outfit Rum Jungle with their very recent single Coal Dust. And it's a song about, you know, growing up and leaving home, but then eventually discovering the place that you left because you didn't want to be there wasn't quite as bad as you thought it was in the first place. Well, it's getting close to 10 minutes to 1 and the 1 o'clock news, so I think we might go to the news with a couple more Australian artists doing covers. The first one, and they're both covers of 70s songs too, the first one is Keith Urban with Summer Breeze, the hit for Seals and Croft from 1972, and this comes from his yacht rock album Flow State. And then we're going to hear Ian Moss and Troy Cassidaly, an unusual pairing, with their cover of the Bill Withers classic Ain't No Sunshine. And this comes from their tour album. They actually did a tour together and released an album of some of the songs. So enjoy these, and I'll see you on the other side of the news.

If you're an animal lover, then the Albany Animal Welfare Op Shop is the place for you to go. Grab a bargain knowing you are helping them raise funds, which helps with the fostering and rehoming of cats and dogs. Their opening hours are Monday, Tuesday, Thursday and Friday from 10 a.m. to 2 p.m. and Saturdays from 9 a.m. to 1 p.m. They are currently not open on Wednesdays. If anyone is interested in fostering or wanting to adopt a pet, you're welcome to go in and talk to the friendly staff. They are located at 110 B Chester Pass Road. Further inquiries to 0447 249 981.

0: Beautiful.
1: That was the one.
0: That was good.
1: Yeah.
0: Well done, brother.

0: National Radio News.
1: Good afternoon. I'm Shannon Kirkwood. The federal government has walked back budget changes to the capital gains tax discount. The 50% discount will now be extended to those with a turnover of up to $10 million instead of the $2 million threshold put forward in the federal budget. A further inflation discount could apply, with details to be fine-tuned. Treasurer Jim Chalmers says the changes follow consultations with start-up and small business owners.
2: More support for small businesses and more incentives for innovation. This now means that every one of the 2.7 million active small businesses in this country will have access to generous CGT concessions.
1: Alcohol restrictions have been extended in Aboriginal town camps and communities in the Top End. Scarlett Coppola has the details.
3: The laws extend total bans in town camps and communities beyond January next year and to make it illegal to bring in, possess, consume or supply alcohol in remote communities. In a statement, Alcohol Policy Minister Steve Edgington says it is a practical measure aimed at reducing alcohol-related violence. He says the plan to tackle problem drinking is part of a broader vision to make the territory safer, stronger and more livable.
1: The Federal Parliamentary Press Gallery Committee has criticised One Nation leader Pauline Hanson for her threats to ban journalists. The committee has issued the statement today after Ms Hanson warned if she was elected Prime Minister, she'd pursue the removal of certain media. The committee says journalists have an essential role to play in a free and open democracy, and such restrictions would undermine and weaken Australia's political system. A protest has been held as workers move in to demolish a public housing block in Sydney. Peter Hislop has more.
4: Rose Jackson, we see you!
5: Get your hands up,
6: Waterloo! Today, protesters making their views clear as the New South Wales government pushes ahead with plans to demolish and redevelop the site in the suburb of Waterloo with a mix of social, affordable and private housing. But participants in an encampment, which has been ongoing for nearly a month, want the existing site to be refurbished. At recent protests, residents of the towers have spoken out.
7: It's heartfelt to see that there are people out there that care about humanity, care about the little people.
6: Housing Minister Rose Jackson has previously said communities like those at Waterloo are not functional.
1: Australian business leaders and members of the public will be sleeping outdoors tonight.
8: There's 122,000 people living out on the streets and doing it tough. 50,000 of them are women and children. So if you think about how hard and difficult it is for some of us just getting out of bed in the morning when we haven't put our heater on or we haven't left our dressing gown there next to the bed, just imagine how difficult it is for these people who are struggling.
1: The annual Vinnie CEO Sleepout aims to provide better outcomes for people experiencing homelessness. That's more than 122,000 people across Australia. More than $8.5 million has already been raised. And vets caring for Mary the Tasmanian Devil say she remains in a stable but critical condition. Mary was recaptured on Tuesday night, 2 weeks after escaping a Gold Coast theme park. Vets say she had an anaesthetic procedure to undergo an MRI scan last night as part of diagnostics to help her in her treatment. Turning to sport now, Carlton defender Jacob Wietering has been ruled out of Saturday's AFL match against GWS due to a calf injury. The club says he trained fully today but won't be making the trip to Sydney. They're hopeful he'll return against West Coast next week. While Tom Liberatore will make his long-awaited return for the Western Bulldogs against St Kilda on Sunday. The Dockers host Geelong to open round 15 of the AFL tonight.
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10: Well, welcome to the second hour of the lunchtime playlist. Let's take a quick look at the weather. Right now in Albany it's 14.2 degrees, but it feels more like 11 degrees. The winds are southwesterly at 17 k's an hour, with gusts up to 20 k's an hour. And the humidity is 75%. Looking around the region, Denmark today expecting a shower or two and a maximum of 16. Bremer Bay, showers increasing and a maximum of 16. Noanga up, cloudy with a maximum of 15. Jerramung up, cloudy with a maximum of 15. And Mount Barker, possible shower with a maximum of 14. And looking ahead in Albany for the next few days, tomorrow is going to be cloudy with a medium chance of showers, most likely in the morning, minimum overnight of 10 and a maximum of 16. Saturday, partly cloudy with light winds, a minimum overnight of 9 and a maximum of 17. And Sunday, cloudy with a high chance of showers and winds north to northwesterly, and a minimum overnight of 10 and a maximum of 17. Okay, to kick things off in the second hour, we're going to hear a bit of an update to a 1980s classic. The classic being Everybody Wants to Rule the World. Well, this has been given a dance makeover by Tiësto, and it actually features Tears for Fears as well. So here's Rule the World, Everybody.

Albany Regional Volunteer Service provides free hot breakfast with tea and coffee for those doing it a bit tough. Tuesdays, breakfast in the park on Mocare Road in Spencer Park from 7 a.m. to 8:30 a.m. Thursdays, breakfast in the square at the town square from 7 a.m. to 8:30 a.m. This is a free service, however a gold coin donation would be appreciated. 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

That was INXS with Don't Change, and that's probably one of the most loved tracks in the Australian rock catalogue. And that came from their 1982 album Shabu Shuba. Changing the pace a little bit, this next song is from American teen idol of her day, Katy Perry, and this is Last Friday Night.

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Wow, what a great cover. That was Matt Corby with his really soulful cover of Tame Impala's 2025 hit Dracula. And that was recorded as part of the Triple Day Like a Virgin program. I think that Matt Corby's beautiful, soulful interpretation of that song is really something special. Life in Pictures is a community-focused filmmaking competition presented by the Revelation Perth International Film Festival and the Department of Communities. They are inviting people of all ages to create a short film, up to 3 minutes long, responding to the theme of positive aging. Entries close on the 19th of June, so that's tomorrow. Shortlisted films will screen at Revelation's closing night on the 19th of July, with cash prizes and awards presented on the night. For more information, go to www.revelationfilmfest.org. Okay, well, what have we got next up? Ah, yes, well, few artists have captured the Australian beach lifestyle quite like Richard Clapton, and this song does it in particularly good style. This from his 1976 album Highway 1. Well, it's actually not his album, it's the soundtrack of the movie Highway 1. This is Richard Clapton with Capricorn Dancer.

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That was Queensland duo Thomas Busby and Jeremy Maru, better known as Busby Maru, with Biding My Time, and that came from their 2012 self-titled album. It's a song about patience and persistence and trusting that things will happen when the time is right. And it's something we could probably all learn from. Now, the next couple of songs we're going to hear are songs from the early 80s, and they're all about nostalgia. And don't we all love a dose of nostalgia occasionally? First up, we're going to hear Bryan Adams with Summer of 69, and then we'll hear Don Henley with The Boys of Summer.

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A couple of classic 80s rock songs there. Bryan Adams with Summer of 69 and Don Henley with The Boys of Summer. Very enjoyable. A specialist Great Southern Police team is calling on the public to donate second-hand phones to help provide domestic violence survivors with a vital lifeline to safety and support. Family Violence Team Coordinator Sergeant Lorena Simpson said the Albany station has teamed up with the not-for-profit charity DV Safe Phone about a year ago. Donations of all phones are welcome, broken or not, as they will have them repaired. Phones can be donated to the Albany Police Station located in Lower Stirling Terrace. Okay, well, next up, this song is probably one of the most powerful story songs to come out of Australian pop music in the 1980s. This is 1927 with Compulsory Hero.

Sometimes I can't sleep at night. Sometimes I lay awake staring at the ceiling. It happens to all of us. But you don't have to be alone by yourself. You can be alone with me. Clyde, if it's dark o'clock and you're counting sheep and it's just not helping, let me put you to sleep. Not like that. I mean, overnights on Great Southern FM, I play the music from your youth. Unless you're over 80, in which case I'll play the music from your middle age. Anyway, don't stare at the ceiling thinking about which shade of beige it is. Tune in to your favorite local radio station and enjoy the best of the best. When the nighttime comes, I don't get tired. I get into the groove.

That was Bleeding Love, the song that turned Leona Lewis into a global superstar. That song was released in 2007 as from her Spirit album, her debut album, and it went on to top the charts in more than 30 countries, and it was the world's best-selling single in 2008. Well, I'm just looking at the clock, and it is rapidly approaching 2 o'clock and time for me to get out of here. So we're going to reach back into 1975 for the next song. That's Sailor with A Glass of Champagne. And then we'll go to the news with a bit of Air Supply. Even the Nights Are Better. I hope to join you again same time next week, and I hope you have a safe and happy week. And until then, bye for now.

Now for a quick weather update. Right now in Albany, it's mostly clear, with the wind coming from the west-southwest. It's 14 degrees, but feels more like 12 degrees. Tomorrow is forecast to be shower or two, with a maximum of 16 degrees after an overnight minimum of 10. And that's the latest weather.

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0: Let's take a quick look at the weather. Right now in Albany, it's cloudy, with the wind coming from the southwest. It's 14 degrees, but feels more like 11 degrees. Tomorrow is forecast to be shower or two, with a maximum of 16 degrees after an overnight minimum of 10. And that's the latest weather.
1: They have cleared them hills down Jarvis Way where the great tall gum trees grew. And where there was forests of she-oaks once, you'll find but a scanty few. Wire fences runs alongside of the roads where once there was posts and rails. And the old slab cottages tumble down, and so has the old cow bales. The blacksmith's forge on the Adelaide Road has been gone this many a year. And they closed the pub McGonagall kept, where we used to stop for a beer.

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On Sundays, after we'd been to church. And the parson, he come too. And the trooper come, and the doctor come, and some of the gals as well. Oh, we reckoned as how us coves could ride, but them gals could ride like hell. We used no dogs for running them down, just rode them to a stand. And the cove has got ahead of them gals, was the proudest cove in the land.

0: roads is like some city street, all bitumen and tar. 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A team of bullocks and bust themselves are trying to keep their feet. And there ain't no shade by the long wayside, where a cove can spell in the heat. The creeks is dry, the paddocks bare, there ain't a patch of scrub. All you can find is a petrol pump, when what you want is a pub.
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0: Through the darkest moments, you see the spirit shine.

Well, let's hope it's not becoming like a ghost town. It's be getting quite cold at night though, isn't it? Hello, Albany. How are you doing? Looking forward to the weekend? This is Wayne on Up the Bracket on Great Southern FM for the next 2 hours. Stick around. I will either amaze you or bore you. Who knows? Please don't turn off. Right, the weather, Albany. Of course, actually, that was the great band The Specials from 1981. That was number one for 3 weeks in August 1981. Can you remember that far back? 45 years ago? Fantastic song. Right, Albany. 15.5 at the moment. Feels like 14. And I'll be honest, it was nice to have a day without a lot of rain, because it's been a little bit damp lately. And even though most of it seems to come at night, God, then it get muddy. 76% humidity, and it says we've had 0.2 mil of a rain. I don't remember that, to be honest, but I believe the computer. Right, Rocky Gully, 13.2, feels like 10. 76% humidity. They've had 0.2 mil of rain. I tell you, if Warpole's had 0.2, then I don't know what we'll do. We might doubt the computer. Warpole. No, it's gone back to Rocky Gully. Warpole. No, they've had 0.4. Right. 84% humidity over there. And it's 14.5, but feels like 13.6. Right. The next few days in sunny, grey sky, Albany. Let's have a look, shall we? It's going to be wonderful. Friday. What we got? Friday the 19th, 10 to 16, 40% chance of 1 mil. Saturday, 9 to 17, 70% chance of 1 mil. Sunday, 10 to 17, 40% chance of 1 mil. And Monday, 11 to 16. So, yeah, it's winter weather. It's not hot. It's not cold. But it can get cold at night. Looking at that, next Friday is going to be quite cold at night. But, you know, a bit of moisture in the air. It's okay. Right, stick around for the next 2 hours. We got some newies, we got some oldies, and we got some real good bangers. These are a couple of new songs to start with. A couple of lads from Perth. One's called Frederick James. The other one's called James Colton. Anyway, Frederick James, they're both sort of country style. So this is a new single of his called Let Me Give You a Good Day. And then James is after that with Tangled Up in Blue Light. So, enjoy. Let me know what you think of these two songs.

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Well, what did you think of that one, eh? Sorry. Had something going in the macro. I actually faded that down because got a little bit annoying in the end. I preferred the first one. I preferred Frederick James. Let me give you a good day, and then James Colton, Tangled Up in Blue Light. I mean, it's not for me to decide. If you you like those songs, I'll play it again. If you don't, well, maybe. Got a couple more by. Got another one by James Colton called Catfisher. So, oh, another one there. Elevator Ride to Floor 808. So we got a few by him, but yeah, not fast on that first new one, actually. They're both recently out. Yeah, anyway, it's good to give them a chance. I downloaded 6 brand new singles from different bands in Perth today and did the first chance there. I didn't actually play them. So first time I'll be hearing them will be with you today on the radio. So let me know what you think. Right. This one, the next song, is a really old song. It's about 50 years old. Brilliant song, though. I did, have you heard of a fella called Clem Burke? He was the drummer in Blondie. And he's got a biography out. Actually, I'll be honest, I forgot that he died last year while I was listening to the book. The book's called The Other Side of the Dream. Clem Burke, his biography, 1954 to 2025. Took him about 20 years to write this book over different times. If you like Blondie, or if you just like history, honestly, it's well worth listening to. I did it over 2 days at work. Finished the last hour on Wednesday. So, absolutely fantastic. Really interesting. All about the history of Blondie. And, yeah, you get to learn stuff that you don't know. You know, how they fell out so badly and some of the pettiness, how they could have been megastars and this and that, but they did quite well. But anyway, this is one of their early singles. It's called Denis, and it's from Blondie. And then we'll play. Maybe you've got any requests. 0483 951 009. So if you've got any requests, text in. But it's Blondie.

Glare Rock lovers. Join me, Boy Blue, every Friday between 12 and 3 p.m. to hear your favorite rock classics. Folk rock, bluesy rock, jazzy rock, psychedelic rock. I've got it all. You're gonna love it.

Yes, Victorian band Kingswood. And that is one of their new singles called The Action. And I'm guessing it's off their new album, which has been out a month, Midnight Mavericks. So something to look forward to if you're heading to the water, the record shop, because I've got a few Kingswood LPs and they're all right. And that's got a nice vibe to it. So, you know, hopefully you liked it. It's a brand newie rather than an oldie. And before that, we had an oldie, 68 Guns from The Alarm. And I'm guessing that's from the mid-80s. And well done, Tim. That's rest in peace, Mike Peters. He died, I think it was only last year as well. I think it wasn't that long ago, I'll be honest. And, he was the singer, or maybe it was the year before. He was singer in The Alarm, and they were a great band back in the day. And I'm not sure how popular they were in Australia, but obviously Tim knew them, so that is a good thing. And before that, we had Denis from Blondie from the late 70s there. And if I recommend one thing, go and get a copy or listen to Clem Burke's book, Dream on the Other Side or something. Yeah, it's well worth it. It's full of so much information. And then Debbie Harry does a little signing off at the end, after he passed. And it's quite touching. So he rock and rolled all his age until he was near 70 odd, and he said right at the end there, he said, "How long do you think you're going?" He said, kept saying, "I think I'll just go another 18 months and then see how it goes." And then unfortunately I think it was prostate cancer. So rest in peace there, Clem. But yes, go and get the book, go and read the book, go and listen to the book, it's very good. Anyway, I'll shut up about the book. Right, here's one that's not quite as old, but is a great country vibe, keeping in the same sort of format. And then we'll have something else that's new.

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Well, there you go. I'm really curious about seeing that band. They're playing down at the Boat Shed on the 3rd of July, Friday night. And they are called for the Forever Party. And Young Finn spoke to us a couple of weeks ago on the radio. That is their award-winning single, Angel. So if you can spare $10, I recommend it, because there's three bands playing that night and some DJs and that. So for $10, crikey O'Reilly, you know, do yourself a favour, like Molly used to say. Get on down there, because I'm sure they will be fantastic. And before that, we had brand new single for another band from Perth called Dulcie Blue. I thought I saw them on the computer a second ago, because I was looking and I saw, oh, Dulcie Blue's on the computer. And it wasn't, it's Joe Dolce. Kind of close, but about 45 years apart. Remember that Joe Dolce song? Oh, my word. And they got to number one, so that shows you. Number one in the UK as well, blimey. Anyway, yeah, Dulcie Blue with Waste Your Time, brand new, just out this week. So hope you liked it. Kind of sounded a bit like Depeche Mode to me, but with a female singer. So, you know, what's not to like? And we started off with Slumville Sunrise from Jake Bugg and his Shangri-La LP. Right, I've got a cracker for you next. But before that, it's for you, Tracy, as well. So hopefully you're listening. If you are listening, you can send us a little thumb. So at least you acknowledge it. You know, you've got to acknowledge things nowadays before you read them and all that. Anyway, this is I've got to do this. On the 19th of June, which is tomorrow, 10 till 2 p.m, we are gathering for Lottery's House. That's here where we are on North Road for the biggest morning tea. This year is bigger, brighter and warmer than ever. Enjoy bottomless cups of tea, coffee and fabulous fruit punch and food, plus guess the jelly beans in a jar challenge, which should be interesting. It's all part of raising vital funds for the Cancer Council. God, sorry about that, hiccup. While catching up with friends, neighbours and familiar faces. And there's a raffle which includes some very special prizes. The entry is just $10, same as the Boat Shed gig. So $10, get down here, you can have a feed, you can have bottomless cups of drink, and you can guess the jelly beans. Lottery's House will be jam-packed with stall holders. Great Southern FM studios will be open. Feel free to wander, and our presenters and staff will even become a member. There you go. It's all going on. So get down here tomorrow between 10 a.m. and 2 p.m. Say hello to everybody. Guess the amount of jelly beans. Eat yourself silly. Have a drink. And donate 10 vital dollars to the Cancer Council of Australia. So, good. Right, Tracy, this one's for you. One of my favourite songs. I know Tim will know this one, because he's like me. He's obviously a bit of an old boy. So, it's a very special. I've got this at home in a little 7-inch plastic disc. And it

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Now that sounds like a good combination. 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I love it.

Ooh, just trying to read these texts and requests. Ooh, blimey. We will see what we can do, boys. We will see what we can do, because I did switch a few, and I know there's a Cure song on one of the LPs, but I think it's Love Cats, and I'll be honest, I can't stand Love Cats. Right, hopefully it's not one of your favourites. And good guess in there with the band House Minds, quite similar, but yeah, XTC, Senses Working Overtime. And yes, Tracy was listening, so appreciate that. And I'm glad Luke recognised XTC as well. So it is a great song. And yeah, they would have been more successful, but the singer Andy Partridge, he had personal issues with his anxiety and stuff. These were the days before anxiety and all that we spoke about. And he had to stop the band touring, so they just became an albums band. And stopped touring in about 82, so. And I do believe a couple of the other members kind of held a bit of a grudge, because they would have been a lot more successful in the UK, not the UK, the US, if they had been touring. And you know, you sometimes only get one or two chances at being a rock and roller, so it was kind of taken away from them, which was a shame. But they put out some great tunes. And that last song there was by a fella called, or band, I'm not sure if it's a fella or a band, but they're called Sharata Road, must be a band, and the song's called 10 Miles Out, and it's off that Indigenous LP that we received about 2 months ago, First Nations Sounds. And I've played about 5 songs off that now, and there's some great songs on that LP, so maybe look out for it, or look them up on your favourite streaming site, because if you do play it about 100,000 times, they get enough for a pint of milk, which, you know, is something, isn't it? You know, it's a bit hard eating dry wheat, your bits, isn't it? Right, chance for one more song before the news. Just going to give you Tracy Barnett from Bridgetown and Raise Your Head, and then we'll have the news. So thanks, and I'll look up some of these requests and see what we got.

Oh, that song's so good. I gave you the 12-inch mix, and that's off the album Welcome to the Beautiful South. A bit like us down here, isn't it? And that's from 1989, first LP for the Beautiful South. And Song for Whoever. And it's a cynical song about writing love songs just to gain royalties from records, when you used to get royalties from records, and make loads and loads of money. And I guess they actually did out of that. Right, thank you for all the texts. I'll put a little list together, so I'll see how we go. I'm going to play this one first, though, and then I'm going to play one for Luke and one for Tim. And not quite the ones you asked for, but I put these together and I said, I say they'll do, but they are good songs by the bands. I just didn't have the ones you wanted. So we have sufficed and got something else, but they're good. This one is from a new Perth band called Classic Face, and I don't know how to pronounce the title of the song. I'll spell it out to you, and then you can tell me how to say it. It's Pneumastic. It's like pneumastic, whatever you think that is. Anyway, I haven't heard this song. I downloaded it from someone that sent it, and I said, all right, it's a record manager that sent it. It's not just some random person. So we're going to both experience what this song is like. And hopefully it's good. And then we've got a song for Tim, and then we've got a song for Luke.

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1: Now, if this works, this one's for you.

Well, I'm turning that off because that isn't listed as what it said it is. So, sorry, Tim and Luke. I'm going to try again while we're on air, because that was supposed to be New Order, and it's listed as New Order, but I recognise that as David Soul. So, you got to laugh sometimes, haven't you? Anyway, you enjoying the tunes? Eh, I'll have to go to something else because I've tried something. Right. It was David Soul wasn't for you. I was trying to play State of the Nation by New Order, but it didn't work out. Anyway, before that, we had Sora Standing There. That wasn't meant to play either, but I thought, well, I'll leave it in because it's Paul McCartney's birthday today, and he's 84. So happy birthday to Paul McCartney. Just Like Heaven from The Cure. And that new song by a band called Classic Face, Pneumatic. I don't think I'll play that again. Who knows? I'm going to play an oldie, but I'm going to play a brand new. And it's a song that I've played on the radio before by a band from Perth called Little Fair, and it's called Prescription. But this is a string version, and I thought, I downloaded it down, I thought, ah, let's give it a go. It's not a bad song, but I haven't heard it with the strings. So, and then we'll play an old banger.

0: Oh, mate, please sound down a bit.
1: What? You're still feeling seedy? Oh, I'm not surprised. You cut loose last night. What were you drinking?
0: Rum and Cokes, bourbon, some beer, I think. I don't even remember. Like, Jim and his mates were just egging me on.
1: Well, do you remember what you did to Susie? Because I don't think she's going to be talking to you for a while, man.
0: Yeah, don't remind me. I texted her 2 or 3 times already this morning. No reply. Don't really blame her, though. I was being a bit of an idiot.
2: The problem with drinking too much is that some pretty stupid things can seem like pretty good ideas. That is until you have to deal with the consequences the next day. 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

Well, we finally got there. And that was True Faith by New Order. I do believe it was in a film, wasn't it? I can't remember now, to be honest. It's back in the mid-80s. If it was in a film, Tim, let me know. That was for you, Luke, from Tim. And, yeah, I wanted to play State of the Nation, but it was David Soul, but listed as New Order. So, yeah, you get surprises every now and then. And, yeah, Prescription by Little Fair. And from Perth. And I have played that single on the radio before, but not the strings version. And I really like the strings version, so I'm going to be playing that again sometime. Before that was Bob's Your Uncle from the Happy Mondays. And I hoped you liked the chilled out vibe of the end of the show, which is 18 minutes away. Right, I'm going to stick this song on because I thought it's the last track of the LP. And then I'll play a song from the band that he left. So, if you can name the band that this singer left. No, he's not a singer, he's a guitar player. He left just after recording the second LP in about 94. And it's a really good LP. And I'm going to put it on anyway. You might not get it. Who knows? I'm not going to say the singer, am I? I'm not going to say the guitar player. But here it comes anyway. Name the band that he was in, who I'm going to play next.

As Bethel's in the studio, stick around for his show. He's got some crackers coming up, just talking about Michael Jackson and some other American singers. So I'm not sure if he's going to play any tonight, but you never know. Who knows? Right, I'm going to play a long song to end off. So I'm going to say goodbye now, because I thought, wow, that song's 8 minutes and 13. Just put it on and say goodbye. Right, have a lovely weekend, everybody. Thanks for all the text messages. Hopefully you enjoyed the show. Thank you for Tracy to recognising Bernard Butler. And yes, he was the suede guitarist. And he left after the second LP. What's it called? Dogs. Oh, my word. I've only just ordered it as well. I've got it on CD at home. Oh. You know, you go blank just like that. It doesn't matter. It's the second LP. And it's very, very dark. But it's a good LP. Maybe that's why he left. But anyway, have a lovely weekend. Stick around for Bethel's show. Get out and see some tunes. There's lots going on. Wilson's got a good double header tomorrow night, and Rob's on there on Sunday, and there's other people going on in different places. So treat yourself and enjoy while it's not pouring with rain, to be honest. Anyway, to take us out, this is an absolute banger. Get your dancing slippers on and rock around the lounge room. Bye for now.

And good evening, everybody. What a song to go out to. It's, am I right? Is it I Am the Resurrection by the Stone Roses? And that looks like the remastered 2009 mix. So, wow, what a banger. All right, tough shoes to fill, but a massive thank you to Wayne, as always, for a great, great show. And, yeah, I'm Bethel. I'll be here with you for a couple of hours. And thank you for tuning in to Great Southern FM 100.9 on your local dial. And if I sound distracted, that's because I'm playing with the dials. So anyway, there you go. But anyway, yeah, let's get straight into the weather. And it's not too bad, but it's not too good. So anyway, tomorrow, Friday, the 19th of June, calls for a cloudy day with a medium chance of showers, most likely in the morning. And then light winds. Maximum temperature tomorrow should reach 16 degrees with a minimum of 10 degrees. Outlook for Saturday calls for partly cloudy, light winds becoming northerly 15 to 20 k's per hour during the morning. Maximum temperature on Saturday should reach 17 degrees with a minimum of 8 degrees. And then on Sunday, we got cloudy with a high chance of showers. Winds north to northwesterly 20 to 25 k's per hour, tending west to northwesterly 15 to 25 k's per hour during the morning, then becoming light during the afternoon. Maximum temperature on Sunday should reach 17 degrees with a minimum of 11 degrees. And currently at the airport here in Albany, it is 12.3 degrees, but it feels like 9.9. And looking at the radar, there's scattered showers all the way from Albany up towards Mount Barker Way. And, yeah, they're coming from the ocean. So, all right. Well, nothing we can do about that. So we'll make all these noises on the microphone while I get adjusted here so I can reach everything. But anyway, let's get into the music and see what happens. See if I can play you something you like. First up, I've got a couple of new songs for you tonight. And the first one's probably 2 years old, I think. But I just found it the other day and purchased it off the internet, and here it is. It's a group out of Canada called Wild Rivers. And the song is called

0: Oh, that's pretty quick. From their 2008 CD, concert CD, live at Red Rocks in Colorado. That was the group Big Head Todd and the Monsters with Bittersweet.
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0: Okay, next up, a brand spanking new song for you. Just came out days ago. Anyway, I haven't heard from them in a while, so Mumford & Sons is back with a CD entitled Prize Fighter. And this is the first song I found off of it, and features Chris Stapleton helping them out on vocals. And

is a blade, here's a picture that I saved for too long. Here's my credit card and keys, and the reason I won't find peace. Here's a song I should not complete.

0: On Friday, the 19th of June, we're gathering once again for the Lottery's House Biggest Morning Tea. And this year, it's bigger, brighter, and a little bit cheeky.
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And from 2019, that was a group called Vampire Weekend. And, from their CD entitled Father of the Bride, that song was called Harmony Hall. All right, 24 minutes past 6, so let's just keep the music going. Next up, here is Canada's Best Kept Secret, a group called The Tragically Hip, and one of my favorite songs from them, this is Bob Cajun.

And once again, that was The Tragically Hip with Bob Cajun, which that's the name of a village in near, not really a village, a community on the Trent Severn Waterway in the city of Kawartha Lakes in east central Ontario, Canada. So, interesting name to say the least, but absolutely loved the song. Music, lyrics, everything. It's a winner for me. All right, it is 29 minutes past 6 o'clock, so we'll go ahead and have a look at the local weather. Currently at the airport here in Albany, it is 12.3 degrees, but it feels like 10.3. Humidity is at 96%, and the dew point is 11.7 degrees Celsius. And the wind is around 13 k's per hour from the west. And since 9 a.m., we've had 0.8 millimeters of rain. And right now, the barometric pressure is reading 1,028.3 hectopascals. And, yeah, still got those showers coming in off the ocean. Going all the way to Walpole and Mount Barker and around Albany. So, anyway. All right, let's just keep going then.

And from his 2012 CD entitled Wanted on Voyage, that was Voyage, it should say, that was George Ezra with Barcelona. Next up, a couple of hits from the 80s. Songs I haven't listened to in a while, so here they are. First up, from his CD, Building the Perfect Beast, here is Don Henley with

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And from his 1986 CD entitled Heartbeat, that was Don Johnson from Miami Vice fame with Heartache Away. And if you listen real close, you would have heard Bonnie Raitt doing background vocals for him. And that was, I think, the same year that she did her big famous comeback. And, yeah, always been one of my favorite artist, Bonnie Raitt, and I didn't mind this CD from Don Johnson. There's two or three good songs on it, much to my surprise. So, yeah, anyway, we'll keep moving along. Next up, from 2001, here is Madonna with Don't Tell Me.

And from their 1992 CD entitled Welcome to Wherever You Are, that was of course NXS with Beautiful Girl. All right, let's play you a couple of Bernard Fanning now from his 2005 CD entitled Tea and Sympathy. First up, here is Yesterday's Gone.

And that completes a couple of songs from Bernard Fanning, both of them from his 2005 CD, Tea and Sympathy, and that one was The Thrill Is Gone. All right, it's straight up 7 o'clock, so let's have one more look at the three-day forecast for Albany. Tomorrow, Friday, cloudy with a medium chance of showers, most likely in the morning, with light winds. Maximum temperature tomorrow should reach 16 degrees with a minimum of 10 degrees. Outlook for Saturday calls for another partly cloudy day with light winds becoming northerly 15 to 20 k's per hour during the morning. And maximum temperature on Saturday should reach 17 degrees with a minimum of 8 degrees. And then finally on Sunday, cloudy with a high chance of showers. Winds north to northwesterly, 20 to 25 k's per hour, tending west to northwesterly at 15 to 25 k's per hour during the morning, then becoming light during the afternoon. Maximum temperature on Sunday should reach 17 degrees with a minimum of 11 degrees. And currently at the airport here in Albany, it is 12.0 degrees. But it feels like 10.3 degrees. All right, that's your weather, so let's carry on. To 7 o'clock hour, I always play a couple of tunes from a tribute to my parents, both massive country music fans. And tonight I'm going to play one of my mother's absolute favorite artists of all time. It's a fellow from Louisiana, a Cajun, as they call him, by the name of Doug Kershaw. And here's a couple of her favorite tunes. First up, here is Louisiana.

And that completes a couple of my mom's favorite songs from Doug Carshall. And that was, of course, Papa and Mama Had Love. All right. Got my toes to tapping. So, anyway, we'll carry on. Next up, here's a single version of a great old song from Chicago. It's called Dialogue Parts 1 and 2.

0: And wasn't expecting it to end that quick, but so it did. Anyway, Billy Joel with the Ballad of Billy the Kid. Fantastic old song from the 70s.
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0: Okay, that's my cue to start talking again. And all right, next up, a couple of Jimmy Barnes songs. One from when he was on his own, and then another one from Cold Chisel days. But first up, let's do Working.

And there's some cold chisel for you with flame trees. Okay, 28 past 7, so we'll go ahead and have another look at the local weather. Currently at the airport here in Albany, it is 10.8 degrees, but it feels like 8.7 degrees. Humidity is at 95%, and the dew point is 10 degrees. The wind is from the west northwest at 11 k's per hour, and since 9 a.m. the rain, there has been 1 millimeter of rain, and barometric pressure is at 1,028.4 hectopascals. And another quick look at the radar, and excuse me, there's still plenty of showers about. Stretching all the way from Walpole to Mount Barker to Albany, and steaming down the road to Bremer Bay, looks like. All right, that's your weather, so we'll get back to the music. And I got a couple of long songs for you. So first up, I stumbled across this CD last year. It's called Returning Echoes, the alternative best of Pink Floyd. So it's obvious, it's got a lot of alternative versions of their songs and performed by them, by the way. So anyway, here's one of my all-time favorite songs, and this one means a lot to me too. So anyway, here's Pink Floyd with the alternate version of

Out of the all-time classic songs from Led Zeppelin, that is my personal favorite, from 1979, and that was Fool in the Rain. And let's have a look to see what we've got here. Yeah, we'll just keep on with the music. And next up, here are the Triffids with Wide Open Road.

0: And that is the legend that is Paul Kelly with How to Make Gravy. Let's have a go at this.
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0: Okay, time for a couple more songs before Jeff be here with you. First up, here's Vance Joy and a nice little song called

And it was a bit of powder finger for you with Burn Your Name. All right, that's it for me. I'll say a quick goodbye. And next up is Jeff, so please stay tuned for that. He's got some nice jazz to carry you safely through the night. And tonight I'll get you started with a little bit of jazz and with the Dave Brubeck Quartet. And a fantastic old song from, 1961. 1 year older than me. So there you go. Anyway, here's Dave Brubeck with Take Five. Good night, everybody.

Well, how was that for my first track, eh? That was Jules Holland. If you listened to me last week, you would have heard me chat about Jules Holland. Comes from the BBC, and he had a wonderful, wonderful variety show with a fantastic collection of artists. That track, the vocals were provided by none other than Bono. And of course, prior to that, thank you very much, Bethel, for the lead-in track. It was a terrific choice. Yeah, Dave Brubeck with Take Five, a wonderful, wonderful jazz staple. And also a wonderful show. Thank you very much, Bethel. I thoroughly enjoyed it. All right, well, I hope you can stick around with me till 10 o'clock. I've got plenty of music coming up for you. I've just played Jules Holland, but also coming up tonight, we've got Curtis Stigers, Dexter Gordon, Paul Grabowski, Nina Simone, and on and on and on it goes. So please stick around. Right, the weather in Albany right now, it's 10.7 degrees, but it feels like 9.1. Winds are west to northwesterly at 9 kilometres an hour, with gusts up to 9 kilometres an hour. Well, it's about what we've got. Humidity is 97%, barometric pressure 28.6 hectopascals, and we've had 1 mil of rain since 9 a.m. Bit of a drizzle, not much more than that. The forecast for the rest of today is cloudy, slight chance of a shower, winds southwesterly 15 to 20, becoming light in the late evening. Looking ahead in Albany, Friday will be cloudy with a low of 10 and a top of 16. Saturday, partly cloudy, 8 to 17, and Sunday, partly cloudy, temperatures between 9 and 17. Now, elsewhere around the region, tomorrow we've got Denmark, a possible shower, a minimum of 10 and a maximum of 17. Bremer Bay, a shower or two with a minimum of 9 and a maximum of 16. Noanga up, cloudy, a minimum of 7 and a maximum of 15. And Jeremung up, cloudy, and their temperature range is 5 to 15. Mount Barker, cloudy, 6 to 15. Now, it's funny, I was having a bit of a chat with the Handbrake. If you know who the Handbrake is, of course, that's my darling wife, Gay. And she said, look, you're playing a jazz show, but you never, ever play Amy Winehouse. Why don't you ever play Amy Winehouse? So I paid heed, and we've got some Amy Winehouse tracks coming up very shortly. In fact, what I might do is dedicate this track to my good friend David, who's just texted me in from RPH. He's not in the best of health at the moment. So a couple of tracks for you, David. Amy Winehouse. I hope you can enjoy them.

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0: Of course, the wonderful Amy Winehouse. Now, that first track I said was by Amy Winehouse. She actually teamed up with Tony Bennett. If you're getting a little confused, I should have perhaps mentioned that at the start. Now, just to run through a few texts that I've been receiving, Tim is saying that he thoroughly enjoyed that version of Wear That Velvet Dress. In fact, he said it was amazingly mesmerising. And I'd have to agree with you there, Tim. It is. It's a great, great track. Also got a text from Ava Goodwin, and I think I finally sussed out who Ava Goodwin actually is. He would like to hear some Miles Davis, and I've actually got a little bit of Miles Davis lined up here, so I'll dedicate that one to you. That'll be on in a little bit later. And yeah, it would be great if the winds did drop a bit, wouldn't it, Mr. Ava Goodwin? Yeah, I think you'd probably be enjoying a little bit better weather up there than we are down here at the moment. Now, Amy Winehouse. Now, of course, we all know that she passed away in 2011, and 15 years ago now. It doesn't seem that long, does it? She sadly had to join the 27 Club. Anyway, it's, what is it? Gee, it's 20 past eight. I'd better slip on a promo that I was supposed to play about 10 minutes ago. So we'll get those out the way, eh? I'm hearing nothing but silence. What's going on?
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0: Well, it's nearly 25 past eight, and look, I'm sorry to say that this is going to be my last evening jazz show for a little while, but I'll be back in my old time slot of 2 till 4 in the afternoons on Thursday. Be playing a little bit of jazz, maybe, so I hope you can join me next week for that. And of course you're on Great Southern FM 100.9, and already got a couple of texts in, so I better let you know that if you don't know it, the text number of course is 0483 951 009. So I'd love to get some texts from more people. Would be wonderful. Yeah. And of course you can put in some requests, and if I can manage to find them and they're appropriate, well yeah, of course I'll play them for you. Anyway, a little bit of Renee Gaia now. She's quite jazzy, so good old Aussie, Renee Gaia.

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1: Well, that was, we heard I Want to Be Around by Renee Geyer. She's, after seeing her live about many, many, many years ago, I can't even think about how many, but a long time ago, I sort of had a bit of a soft spot for Renee Geyer. She's a marvellous artist, loved her music. Sadly, she's no longer with us either. That was from her album called Swing. Now, I've got, I did say I had coming up for you, Curtis Stigers. I don't know if you've heard of him before. I only just found him recently. So that's what we're going to kick this next set off with. We've got a couple of tracks there. There's Curtis Stigers and then there's a Fairport Convention track to follow up with it. Kicking it off with Curtis Stigers. Mm-hmm.

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You don't know how hearts burn for love that cannot live.

0: Well, there we had Serenade to a Cuckoo by none other than Fairport Convention. I first came across that tune, which I think is a fantastic tune. I love that bit of music. It was surprising it was on a Jethro Tull album. For the life of me, I can't remember which album it was, but it was equally as good as this one. Well, I don't know. I shouldn't say that. It's pretty hard to judge which was the better of the two. They're both great. So hope you enjoyed that. And what about Curtis Stigers, eh, with his version of You Don't Know What Love Is? Yeah, pretty good find, that one. That's off his album Hooray for Love. Now, Curtis Stigers, he was born in Hollywood, California, but grew up in Idaho. He started his music career as a teenager, playing in rock and blues bands, as well as receiving an education in clarinet and saxophone in high school in, I can't even pronounce this, Boise, is it? Boise? I don't know. Anyway, that's a town in Idaho. He acquired much of his motivation for pursuing jazz from jam sessions led by Gene Harris at the Indiana Hotel. His song Swingin' Down at the 10th and Main is a tribute to those times with Harris. After graduation from high school, he moved to New York City, intending to become a rock musician, but he spent more time in jazz clubs singing and playing saxophone. And I'm pretty glad he did, actually, because he's not a bad jazz muso. Very, very good to hear.
1: 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And this year, it's bigger, brighter, and a little bit cheeky.
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0: Life of one, I'm really looking forward to that biggest morning tea. I'll be going along with the handbrake, and I know a lot of the members from the Great Southern FM community will be there as well. So if you can make it, just pop on down and say good day. We'd love to have a chat. If you haven't noticed, we do like a bit of a chat from time to time. So, what have we got coming up now? Okay. Dexter Gordon off an album called Music for Lovers. This track's called Jodie.

jazz, I thought, gee, I'd love to actually learn to play some, because I've never ever actually learnt music, strange as it may seem. So I bought myself a sax and thought, great, I'll study this and get right into it. But I think I left my run a little bit late, and I found it a lot harder than I thought it was going to be, looking at all those buttons. So then I thought, well, hang on, how about I try a trumpet? That's only got three buttons. Now, how difficult can that be? Now, how wrong was I? So end of the story is, sadly, I can't play any instruments at all still. But never mind, I did give it a bit of a crack. That song, Jody, now... I wondered who Jody was, so I did a bit of research, and turned out that the song Jody does not specifically reference a person named Jody. It showcases Gordon's signature style and musicality. His work often includes personal and emotional themes, making each piece resonate with listeners in unique ways. Dexter's music is characterised by a large, spacious sound and a tendency to incorporate musical quotes, which adds depth to his performance. And who would I be to argue with that, eh? Now, have a good one. I believe he comes from Port Kennedy, if I'm picking the right man. I'm pretty sure I am. He's asked for a Miles Davis track, Kind of Blue. Well, unfortunately, I look at that and I think it's a little bit too long, so I've had to pick another one. No, hang on, I got that wrong. He asked for... What did he ask for? Floatin'. No? So What? That's the one. I'm trying to read this text off the computer and it's a bit tricky. So anyway... Mr. Have a Good One, I've picked another track for you. It's a pretty good one. I'm sure you'll enjoy it. It's Miles Davis, called Kind of Blue.

Well, it seems that I haven't only got talentless, musically talentless fingers. It seems I've got computer talentless fingers. I got my tracks all out of order there. If you didn't notice, that was not Miles Davis at all. That was Don Burrows with the Kaffir Song off the jazz sound of Don Burrows. Now, this next track, I hope, is Miles Davis. It's actually, it never entered my mind. I've had to pluck this one from our computer system in the studio, I'm afraid, because I couldn't find my Miles Davis ones. Anyway, have a good one. This one's for you. It really is Miles Davis.

Well, that was Pink Gin by Don Burrows. And, of course, heading that up, we did finally get around to Miles Davis with It Never Entered My Mind. And I hope that was good enough for you, Mr. Have a Good One. That's about the only one I could find on our system of Miles Davis. Surprisingly, I thought we'd have stacks more, but no, well, sadly we don't. That's the only one. Okay, let me see, what are we up to? Oh, gee, look at that. It's 9 o'clock, so we better hit the weather. I think I skipped the half-hour one, but... don't tell anybody. Right. For Albany, a cloudy, slight chance of a shower, winds southwesterly 15 to 20 kilometres per hour, becoming light in the late evening. Tomorrow, Friday, cloudy, medium chance of showers, most likely in the morning, with light winds. Possible rainfall, 0 to 1 millimetre, and the chance of any rain, 50%. Saturday, 20th of June. What have we got here? Temperature range 8 to 17, partly cloudy, light winds becoming northerly, 15 to 20 kilometres per hour in the middle of the day, then becoming light in the early afternoon. Sunday 21st, it's 9 to 17, showers, possible rainfall 0 to 4 millimetres, partly cloudy, high chance of showers, winds north to northwesterly 15 to 25, turning west to southwesterly 15 to 20 during the late afternoon. Monday 22nd of June, we're looking at 12 to 16 with a shower or two, medium chance of showers, cloudy, most likely in the morning, and light winds. And looking around the regions, Albany, we're looking at 10 to 16. I think I already said that one, so hopefully that's okay. Denmark, 10 to 17. Bremer Bay, 9 to 16. Noongar up, 7 to 15. Jeramung up, 5 to 15. And Mount Barker, 6 to 15. So that's got the weather out of the way. Right, let's get back to the music, shall we? What have I got coming up this time? Now, anybody heard of Beatle Jazz? I played them a long time ago when I first started playing jazz on this station, and I think it's pretty good stuff. Of course, they're like a jazz band or jazz group, whatever you want to call it, ensemble, however, and they obviously... concentrate on the Beatles music, and then they put a bit of a jazz bent to it. Anyway, see how you go. I think you'll like this. It's the continuing story of Bungalow Bill.

Well, how about that, eh? That was Beatle Jazz with their version of the Beatles' The Continuing Story of Bungalow Bill. Now, had I not said it was Bungalow Bill, do you reckon you would have picked it? A few little riffs there that were quite easy to pick, but on the whole, I don't know. It's something a little bit different, isn't it? That's for sure. Anyway, back to some more jazz. Carol Sloan. If you've heard a couple of my shows, you'll know that I'm quite partial to Carol Sloan's music, and I play it quite a lot. I don't think I've played this one very recently for you, though, so this one's called We'll Meet Again, Carol Sloan.

Well, you can certainly blur the lines between blues and jazz, can't you? Yeah, I put that down as jazz, but it's probably more blues. But anyway, that, believe it or not, was Tony Joe White from Poke Cell at Annie fame with... what did you think of that anyway? Certainly different, wasn't it? Stormy Monday, the track was called. Hope you enjoyed that. Anyway, back to some real jazz now. There's now no doubting this one. This is Paul Grabowski. You might have noticed over the weeks I've played a fair bit of his music as well, because I love it. It's great stuff. This is actually from a score that he wrote for a movie, which I'll read you a bit more of information out to you about that. When I played, there's a couple of tracks here. It starts off with The Fight, and then it goes on to The Party's Over. Paul Grabowski.

Well, we're certainly getting an eclectic mix of jazz styles tonight, aren't we? That was, you just heard that last little bit, just over a minute worth, was Party's Over by Paul Grabowski, and prior to that was, what was it called? Lost it now. The, lost it completely. Oh, The Fight, of course, that was it. Yeah, that was off the album Shiner. Now, Shiner is a 2000 British crime film written by Scott Cherry and directed by John Irvine and starring none other than Michael Caine and Martin Landau, so pretty big ticket item. It was shot in London. The story centres on Billy Shiner Simpson, a boxing promoter banned from legitimate fights until he finds a promising start in his son Eddie. The night of the big fight sees Eddie killed, and Simpson suspects rival Frank Speeding. Billy seeks revenge only to grow mad as his suspicions draw closer to home. Yeah, sounds interesting that, doesn't it? Right, another run through the weather. Believe it or not, it's that time again. Albany, we're looking at to the rest of Thursday. Cloudy, slight chance of a shower, winds southwesterly, 15 to 20, becoming light in the late evening. Denmark, yeah, looks like rainy and temperature range 10 to 17. Bremer Bay, rainy again, 9 to 16. Noangarup, Jerramungup and Mount Barker, they're all just cloudy. Noangarup, 7 to 15. Jerramungup, 5 to 15. And Mount Barker, 6 to 15. Okay, well, moving along with the music now. What are we up to now? Bella Fleck and the Flecktones. I don't know if you remember, I've paid a fair bit of their stuff as well. Bit different again, another little difference of styles, but hope you enjoy it. Starts off with The Drift, and then secondly it's Michelle, another little Beatles number. Anyway, Bella Fleck and the Flecktones.

That wonderful Beatles track, Michelle, played by Bella Fleck and the Flecktones. And that's off their wonderfully titled album, Flight of the Cosmic Hippo. How about that? And prior to that, of course, we had The Drift by the same band and another wonderfully titled album, Three Flew Over the Cuckoo's Nest. Well, you can't say they're not very innovative. Maybe that's the word. Yeah, now, they're a very successful band with jazz on a banjo. Now, that's something different, isn't it? Bella Fleck and the Flecktones, an American jazz fusion band that is known for its eclectic style and instrumentation, combining jazz improvisation with progressive bluegrass, rock, classical, funk, and world music traditions. Well, sad to say that this is going to be my last evening with Jazz Soiree for a little while. It's been great to have the chance to present it for you, especially in the evenings. I like this evening time slot. It sort of suits jazz better than the middle of the day. But that's okay, because I'll be back next week but with a 2 to 4 time slot, and that's Thursday afternoon. Hope you can join me then. Anyway, I'm sure we can squeeze plenty more jazz in before I have to pop out. But drop in and have a listen to me next week, 2 to 4, see what we can come up with. I reckon I'll sneak a bit of jazz in then as well. Anyway, hope you've enjoyed the show. Still a good over a quarter round to go, so still plenty of time for some more music. Wynton Marsalis, I'm sure you'll enjoy him. This is off the album Joe Calls Blues, Snoopy and Woodstock.

There we go. Wynton Marsalis, Snoopy and Woodstock. Yeah, quite like Wynton Marsalis. I hope you do too. Still got a few more tracks to go. A couple of Nina Simone tracks coming up now. We'll kick it off with Go to Hell. Very, very appropriately named. Let's see how that goes. Actually, it's a lovely track. I'm sure you'll enjoy it.

Well, I hope you enjoyed that. That was, of course, The Look of Love by the wonderful Nina Simone. And prior to that was interestingly titled Go to Hell. But when you hear the song, you work out what she's singing about. And it's not a nasty thing at all. It's great. Lovely. Anyway, thank you for seeing the show all the way through. It's just about time for me to start packing up now. In fact, it is time for me to pack up. And it's 5 to 10. You've got Great Southern FM. My name's Jeff, and I hope you've enjoyed the jazz that I've been presenting to you over these last 3 weeks. It's been great having the chance to do it. Now, don't forget, I'll be back next week, not the same time at all. No, 2 after the afternoon till 4. Be playing all sorts of music. It won't just be jazz, but I'll certainly have a little bit of jazz in there. Coming up now, we'll have some, we'll have non-stop music all night. Until 6 o'clock in the morning, I think it's 6 or is it 7? No, it's 7, I think, when Bob will take over with his Brekkie with Bob show. So, what do we finish up with? Stefan Grappelli off the Venupelli Blues album. He plays with Joe Venetti. The song's called Undecided. Hope you enjoy this one, and thanks again. Oh, now, before you go, a little bit of an interesting ditty. The best way to teach your kids about taxes is to eat 30% of their ice cream. Yeah, think about that one. Thanks again, and good night.

Don't go anywhere. Your favorite song might be coming up next. Hi, I'm Clyde. Let's drop the needle on the record. It's just gone 5 past 10.

time for a weather update. Right now in Albany, it's mostly clear, with the wind coming from the west-northwest. It's 11 degrees, but feels more like 9 degrees. Tomorrow is forecast to be shower or two, with a maximum of 16 degrees after an overnight minimum of 10. Stay tuned for more updates.

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Did you know that 1 in 12 Australians is at risk of being diagnosed with blood cancer in their lifetime? 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Learn the symptoms of blood cancer. 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

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Folk rock, bluesy rock, jazzy rock, psychedelic rock. I've got it all. You're gonna love it.

We've had some great tunes over the last few hours, and things are only going to get better. This is Great Southern FM, and you're with Clyde. It's 27 minutes to 11.

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1: 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We can sing along together.

Hey there, this is Russell Morris. It must be really difficult to make a career out of music these days. Way back in the 70s and 80s, you could actually go to a radio station, talk to the program manager and say, hey, what do you think? And because we got airplay, we became known, which has the snowball effect. Your record starts to move, and the record really is the spokesman for the band. For young bands these days, they're not getting any airplay, and therefore they're not making a living, and therefore the bands are breaking up before the

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It would be our culture. We're progressing. Let's try and get that airplay level up to 50%.

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time for a weather update. Right now in Albany, it's mostly clear, with the wind coming from the west. It's 11 degrees. Tomorrow is forecast to be shower or two, with a maximum of 16 degrees after an overnight minimum of 10. And that's the latest weather.

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Good evening. Don't go anywhere. My favorite song might be coming up next. Hi, I'm Clyde. Struck the needle on the record. 28 minutes past 9.

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1: 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In 1965,
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1: The average age of the combat soldier was 26. In Vietnam, he was 19. In Vietnam, he was 19.

spokesman said today more than 700 enemy troops were killed last week in that sensitive border area. Throughout all of South Vietnam, the enemy lost

0: Now for a quick weather update. Right now in Albany, it's cloudy, with the wind coming from the northwest. It's 11 degrees, but feels more like 9 degrees.
1: The forecast for today is shower or two, with a maximum of 16 degrees.
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0: 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I can't even imagine what pain they're going through.
1: 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He started to drink. It continued through the night, and we all know what the result was.
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0: You want a Mac?
1: Good morning. 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Your favorite song might be coming up next. Hi, I'm Clyde. Let's drop the needle on the record. 5 past 1.

0: Now for a quick weather update. Right now in Albany, it's cloudy, with the wind coming from the west-northwest. It's 11 degrees.
1: The forecast for today is shower or two, with a maximum of 16 degrees. I'll have more later.

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I love it.

Sometimes I can't sleep at night. Sometimes I lay awake staring at the ceiling. It happens to all of us. But you don't have to be alone by yourself. You can be alone with me. Clyde, if it's dark o'clock and you're counting sheep and it's just not helping, let me put you to sleep. Not like that. I mean, overnights on Great Southern FM, I play the music from your youth. Unless you're over 80, in which case I'll play the music from your middle age. Anyway, don't stare at the ceiling thinking about which shade of beige it is. Tune in to your favorite local radio station and enjoy the best of the best. When the nighttime comes, I don't get tired. I get into the groove,

Bali Wallaby. Now I'm a Marine. This is the story of the Boomeroi and the return of their ancestors. For 30 years, we've been trying to bring them home and lay them to rest. They were taken without our consent and without our knowledge. Taken by the grave robbers and the body snatchers in the name of science. We wouldn't do that to you. Why do it to us?

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Let him rest. That old man, they come from my country. They got the song and the dance and the ceremony and the law. We got the same skin, the same blood, and the same hair.

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Leave him there till he become one with the earth, his mother, and he wanders off into that spirit world. That old man, he don't belong to you. You have no right to take away his right to rest in peace. Our law dictates that that man must come home, and that woman and that child, that lay in Gomeroi land, my mother's country. We're going to take him home now. Go out west where the sun goes down and the evening star rises.

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Gotta bring him home.

Australia's heart and spirit lies in its people and the stories we tell with song and music. And these voices should never be pushed aside by commercial forces that operate from outside Australia. We need to reconnect with the power of local music in our lives, no matter where we find music. 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

Now for a quick weather update. Right now in Albany, it's cloudy, with the wind coming from the northwest. It's 11 degrees. The forecast for today is possible shower, with a maximum of 16 degrees. And that's the latest weather.

did you know? The Red Cross Op Shop have clothing, kitchenware, books, jewellery and much more for you to check out. 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They're located on Lockyer Avenue next to the Bendigo Bank and their opening hours are from 9 to 5, Tuesday to Saturday. They are always keen to get any clean, saleable items that you would like to donate just by dropping them off during opening hours. 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

sing a song may reach and touch the hearts of other men. If choice was mine to go back to the teachings of the masters once again, return I would to my bush school to do the things I did when just a kid. I was pulling memories from the coals. I'm glad I lived my youth back when I did.

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I've had some great tunes over the last few hours, and things are...

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In a world that's constantly changing, there's one thing that remains timeless. The music that moves us. Close your eyes and let the melodies take you on a journey. This is Great Southern FM. Picture the songs that have become the soundtrack of your life. 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

now for a quick weather update. Right now in Albany, it's cloudy, with the wind coming from the northwest. It's 11 degrees, but feels more like 9 degrees. The forecast for today is possible shower, with a maximum of 16 degrees. Stay tuned for more updates.

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time for a weather update. Right now in Albany, it's cloudy, with the wind coming from the west-northwest. It's 11 degrees. The forecast for today is possible shower, with a maximum of 16 degrees. Stay tuned for more updates.

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Whoa, she's all right with me. 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

Well, good morning to you. This is Pete. I haven't been here for a while, but it's the early morning pre-breakfast show. It's lovely to be back. Had a great holiday and looking forward to entertaining you with some great music, a few jokes, and a bit of story. So I hope you have a wonderful day. Let's start this pre-breakfast country music show with a little bit of Amber Lawrence. This is a track called We Ride at Dawn. Let's have a listen to this one.

0: Did you recognise that voice? That's Colin Hay, of course. Used to be up front in Men at Work. Does a lot of solo singing now. And tours the world and has had a lot of success. I know over in Europe he's doing really well. Yeah, good morning to you. This is Pete. You're tuned to Great Southern FM. This is the early morning pre-breakfast show. We have a little bit of country music, a bit of Aussie music, and I hope you're enjoying the show. I'll be here from 6 till 9 this morning, and I hope you enjoy the mix of music. I've got a top 10 again today. As I said, I haven't been here for a while. Been on holidays and just got back on Sunday, and looking forward to presenting a show for you that you might enjoy. Here's a recent track by a gentleman by the name of Justin Stanley, and this one's called My Smartphone Made Me Stupid.
1: How many times have you heard technology makes life simpler?

0: pick my mum-in-law up from the hospital. She'd had an operation and she was no longer ill. Predictive text reared its head in the message my wife read. Said your mum is finally out as homosexual instead. I messaged to explain to her it was predictive text, but the message that my wife received said unpredicted sex. And typing without glasses, it all looked the same to me. But I didn't need my glasses when I came home to see. My wife had squeezed herself into this sexy little number, but where she'd read one size fits all, that clearly was a blunder. Her kilos were unkind for pushing through the spaces where muffin tops and love rolls strapped in place with squeaky laces. It took a keg of beer and a Viagra or three to fix the trouble and the pain predictive text caused me. You can shove autocorrect, my spelling's not that bad. Predictive text autocorrect, they make me ducking mad. Our kids have told us all about these online social platforms. That's why we never see our kids or grandkids anymore. My wife gets so alone that she gets lost in cyberspace. She'll spend hours on that Facebook and then spend hours on my face. On InstaChat and Snapgram, there are selfies of the kids who swipe left and right now. Wouldn't that leave skids? My grandson used my phone once, now there's all this porn on it. He also loaded Twitter. Does that make me a twit? Siri is retarded. She got my wife upset. I said, Siri, call the doctor. But she called the bloody vet. I said our gout had made it hard for her to get around. The advice was that the kindest thing would be to put her down. People don't use MacBooks now, but we still take one with us, cause I'm pretty sure our GPS is trying hard to kill us. She tried to make us drive on water where there was no bridge. She tried to drive us into rocks and off a mountain ridge. We nearly lost our lives when in that voice so sweet, she made us make a U-turn into a one-way street. The look upon the copper's face really said it all. Wisdom hadn't come with age and might not come at all. I said it wasn't just my fault, technology was complicit. He smirked and said he couldn't give my GPS a ticket. It occurred to me while driving home and the GPS was muted. I never used to be so dumb, my smartphone made me stupid.
1: So what did you do on the weekend?
2: Oh, you know, just stayed at home. Acted as a taxi for the kids. There's just never enough time to get things done. You?
1: I went hiking and canoeing with the kids and got qualified as a snorkeling instructor. But I know what you mean. The weekends really are too short.
2: You did all that?
1: Yeah. I mean, why should the kids have all the fun? Join Scouts as a leader. You'd love it.
2: Oh, the kids would too.
1: Do it. Just go to joinscouts.com.au.
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It's just how it goes. And he won't count the cost. It's just what

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And that brave Aussie boy with that big heart of his had something called honor etched in his bones. And he laid down his life doing just what he knows. He's just a

The very recognisable voice, of course, of Lee Kernaghan, talented Australian country singer. Don't hear a lot of him lately, but he was here in Albany this year. I think it was this year, and a great show it was. It might have been last year. Time goes so fast. Can you believe it's almost the end of the financial year? What have we got today? The 19th of June, 2026. Let's have a quick look at the weather before we proceed. It's currently 11 degrees, feels like 9.8, which is quite nice for this time of the morning lately. Humidity 97%. The wind gusts are from the west-northwest at about 9 to 11 kilometres an hour. The rain since 9 a.m, we've only had 1.4 mils. It feels like a lot more to me. The barometric pressure, 1,028.5 hectopascals. Heading today for a cloudy day. A slight chance of a shower becoming less likely this morning and light winds, and a max today of only 16 degrees. Looking at the radar, there's a little bit of green patches out off the coast. Might get a little bit, looking definitely Denmark way and maybe towards Bramah Bay. Maybe might just miss Albany. We'll see how it goes. As I said, my name is Pete. Been away for a little while. Back today. I'm away for another couple of weeks, would you believe? And then I'm hopefully back for a good long run. This is a latest track only released this week. It's called If She Only Knew by Australian singer Melanie Dyer.

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It's a new song for Jake Whittaker. Remember Jake? He was on the Australian Idol, not last season, but the season before, and he was a great singer. And that's his latest, one of his songs off his latest little EP called Silverado in the Sunset. My name's Pete, and the time is 23 minutes to 6. What have we got next? We've got another new song. This is Ali Patterson, and this is her new single called Dig, which is inspired by the old days, the Australian gold rush spirit. Have a listen to the words.

Matt Scullion. That's his latest single called Built to Break. And isn't that true? Things, you know, not repaired anymore. They just built to break. So you buy a new one, throw the old one away. Disposable society we have now. Upstairs at the Albany Public Library, sensory play meetups are held for clients and their carers. Every age is welcome. It's held every week on a Friday from 9:30 a.m. to 11:30 a.m. So that'll be on today. 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Time is 5:45, and how are we today? What have we got planned for the weekend? I've got a busy weekend already. I've just got back from overseas, and already life is so full. I hope it's not like that for you. Maybe you're retired. Whatever you're doing, I hope you have a special weekend this weekend, and one to remember for all the good reasons. Here's a bit of Pete Dennehy. He's another Aussie talent. I saw him here at the Entertainment Centre. He was a support act for Lee Kernaghan a few years ago and then actually played in his band. He does a bit of fiddle and other instruments like that. This is a track called Tomorrow. Let's have a listen.

One for you wine drinkers out there, a good Shiraz that was by the band The Bobcats. Vinny's at Unit 5, 124 Lockyer Avenue, Albany, invites you to join their dedicated team of volunteers. They're looking for truck drivers and assistants or in-store retail assistants. Full training will be provided, and if you'd like to know more, you can phone the store and speak to Christine on 9841 6326. Otherwise, just drop in the store for a chat and have a talk. You can phone the store and speak to Christine on 9841 6326. Otherwise, just drop in the store for a chat and have a talk, and maybe they'll

Well, the old man kicked the bucket about 7 months ago. They left me with his ashes, and he left me with a note. It read, "Son, you know I love you. From this world I've been released. And I know you'll know just what to do so I can rest in peace." So I hung on to his ashes and the words he said, and I went out for inspiration to the old man's shed. As I opened up the door, I could still recall his face. As he would try and tell me sternly, everything must have its place. Well, he tried to educate me, but I never quite could see. 'Cause he had so many hammers, how many hammers do you need? Oh, with all these nuts and bolts and washers, there is nothing he would waste. Yes, in my old man's shed, everything must have its place. Well, that man could build the Taj Mahal with nails, clamps and glue. If something ever broke, he knew exactly what to do. And I'd watch him at that workbench in a state of grace. Yes, and everything he touched it was meticulously placed. Well, there were ropes and there were ladders, there were brushes, there were leads, and a poster on the fridge when the Dragons won in '63. I'd try and

Suddenly it struck me, knew exactly what to do. I opened up a jam jar and I emptied out the screws. And then I poured the old man's ashes in with a smile upon my face. And then I left him there within the shed. Everything must have its place.

0: wrenches, nuts and bolts and washers, there is nothing we should waste. Yes, in my old man's shed, everything must have its place. My old man's shed, everything has got its place. My old man's shed, he found his final resting place.
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2: Good morning, I'm Shannon Kirkwood. The US Vice President says the accord between America and Iran is already bearing fruit. J.D. Vance says 12.5 million barrels of oil have flowed through the Strait of Hormuz since it was signed yesterday. Initial negotiations to implement the agreement are scheduled to get underway in Switzerland today. Iran's supreme leader says Iranian officials had worked toward the agreement with sincere concern and goodwill. Vice President Vance insists no frozen Iranian funds will be released until there is progress on the peace deal.
3: They don't get a dollar of unfrozen assets, their money, not our money, but they don't get a dollar of unfrozen assets until they actually perform under the deal.
2: Meantime, a security expert says the diversion of U.S. naval power to the Middle East is having impacts for the Pacific region. The U.S. has had several aircraft carriers rotating through the Middle East as part of its military operations. Even with the new deal, Macquarie University's Associate Professor Adam Lockyer has told National Radio News there will be consequences for the region.
4: That now needs to return to the United States to undergo a round of maintenance and resupply. And that means that those carriers are not going to be available for Indo-Pacific operations for the coming months, which then has sort of negative downstream consequences for regional stability.
2: The Treasurer denies the government has been amateurish in its handling of its tax reform. Jim Chalmers announced yesterday the 50% extra capital gains tax discount for small businesses will be extended to those with a turnover of up to $10 million, while startup founders and employees will receive an extra 50% concession. The government has faced criticism since its CGT reforms were outlined in the May budget. Speaking to the Nine Network, Dr. Chalmers says it's part of the consultation process.
5: It's all about providing more certainty for investors, more support for small business, more incentives for innovation. And it's not unusual when a government's embarking on significant tax reform for there to be a period of consultation to nail down the implementation details, and that's what we're seeing. That's what we're seeing here.
2: The leaders of a high-profile consultancy are expected to face a grilling from a federal oversight committee today. KPMG announced yesterday it would be withholding requested information because of confidentiality concerns. It has millions of dollars in taxpayer-funded government contracts and is currently dealing with an audit leak scandal and backlash over the treatment of a whistleblower. South Australian Premier Peter Malinauskas has sent his well wishes to AFL great Tony Modra after a serious truck accident. Emergency services say they responded to reports a truck had crashed into a tree at Black Valley yesterday evening, around 90 kilometres south of Adelaide. It's unclear the extent of his injuries. Mr Malinauskas has described Mr Modra as an SA icon. To sport, there's just under 24 hours until the Socceroos take on the US at the FIFA World Cup in Seattle. The co-hosts are first in Group D, only ahead of Australia on goal difference. For the US, there is an injury cloud around star Christian Pulisic as he continues to train away from the main group. Co-host Canada are currently in action against Qatar. Earlier today, Switzerland beat Bosnia and Herzegovina 4-1, and Czechia and South Africa played out a 1-1 draw. And Fremantle has defeated Geelong by 9 points in Perth last night, extending its club record winning run to 13 games. Coach Justin Longmuir says there is room for improvement.
6: Whenever you win by a margin, that is the difference in the points tally. Well, we've won by 9 points, I think, and kicked 9 more points. Feels like we made it a little bit closer than what we needed.
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7: 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We acknowledge and respect the continuing culture, connections to land, water and community, and the contribution the Indigenous people make to the life of Albany and this region.
8: Well, good morning, everyone. This is Pete, and yes, I'm back. You thought you got rid of me, didn't you? But no, you can't keep a good man down. Thanks to Bob. Bob, of course, filled in while I was away, and I really, really appreciate it. Did a great job from what I hear. All his fans now will have to just tune in on his other five or six days that he does in the mornings. I know he does a couple, but nice to have you, Bob, and thanks again for your for doing such a great job. I really, really appreciate it. Let's have a look at the weather. In Albany right now, it's 11 degrees, feels like 9.5. The winds are northwesterly at about 9 kilometres an hour, gusting up to 11. Humidity is currently 97%. The UV index is 2, which is, of course, is very low. The barometric pressure is 1,028.4 hectopascals, and we've had 1.4 mils of rain since 9 a.m. yesterday. Today's forecast, well, it's for a cloudy day. A medium chance of showers becoming less likely this morning. Light winds and a forecast maximum of only 16 degrees. Elsewhere around the region, Denmark, a possible shower and a high of 17. Bremer Bay, a shower or two and a max of 16. Nowanga up cloudy and a top of 15. And Jerramungup, partly cloudy and a top of 15. And lastly, Mount Barker, cloudy day expected today and a high of 15 degrees. Looking ahead in Albany, Saturday will be partly cloudy. They're looking at a low of 18, top of 17. Sunday between 9 and 17, a partly cloudy day. And Monday, cloudy, temperatures ranging between 12 and 16. So yes, we're going to do a top 10 today, as I normally do. I only got back from overseas on Sunday afternoon, so it's been a crazy. I've hit the ground running, and my feet are still burning. So I've done what I can, and hopefully you'll enjoy what I've prepared. I've got a top 10 today. I don't know why I chose this gentleman. I just, in my mind, I thought, who am I going to do? What am I going to do? I had no idea. But while I was away, I was in Europe. And we were in Scotland over there for a little while. And while we're in Scotland, we're talking about concerts and what's the some of the best shows you've ever seen. And my wife's cousin, who we were staying with, he said, oh, one of the best shows he'd ever seen was a show by Tom Jones. And I, some reason that just stuck in my head. So today, we're looking at the top 10 of Tom Jones, according to myself. So some of them I think you'll know. I think most of them you'll know, but some you might not. I hope you enjoy the mix. It's a real variety. Tom's got such a great baritone voice, and it's just a nice to hear him. So hopefully it'll be a good mix today on Great Southern FM, the Friday morning breakfast show, Top 10. So let's start the show. We'll get into Tom. We do 3 an hour and 4 in the last. So what have we got to start the show? Bit of Stevie Wonder, and We Can Work It Out.

sometimes in the wee hours of the night, you want a little bit of company and to listen to some of that music you remember so well. That's where I come in. Hi, I'm Clyde, and I'll guide you on a magical musical tour of all of those songs that mean so much to all of us. Overnights on Great Southern FM. Join me, kick back, and remember the good times.

The lovely Linda Ronstadt and the Tracks of My Tears. Thanks, Craig. I got your message. Nice to hear from you again. Yes, and I'm glad you enjoy this top 10, hopefully, of Tom Jones. Just before we get into the first song, let's have a look. Today, it's the calm before the storm here out at North Road. On today, from 10 a.m. to 2 p.m, we are gathering for the Lottery's House Biggest Morning Tea. And this year, it's bigger, brighter and warmer than ever. You can enjoy bottomless cups of tea and coffee, a fabulous fruit punch and food, plus our Guess the Jelly Beans in the Jar challenge. 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There's a raffle, and that includes some very special prizes. Entry is just $10. Lottery's House will be jam-packed with stall holders, and Great Southern FM studio will be open. 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For inquiries, just call Great Southern FM on 9842 3455. So that's today from 10 a.m. I'm going to play one track, and then we'll start with our number 10 for Tom Jones. This is a track by Three Dog Night called Mama Told Me Not to Come. And if you're a Tom Jones fan, you might have the album Reload. Well, on that, he does a cover of this song, but this is the original. I believe it's the original. Three Dog Night, Mama Told Me Not to Come.

Did some research there. Mama Told Me Not to Come, written by Randy Newman. Actually written originally for the Eric Burdon's first solo album, and that was released in 1966. But Three Dog Night, of course, took it to the top of the charts in July 1970. And Tom Jones and the Stereophonics, their version reached number 4 in the UK singles charts in 2000. Okay, let's start our Tom Jones Top 10. Now, it was hard putting together, again, as I always say, but not always, but most of the time, way more than 10 songs I could put in this list. He's got such a great catalogue of music. And this next one is a bit of a novelty song, a bit of a fun one. And it was written by Burt Bacharach, who wrote the music, and Hal Davis the lyrics. It was for a movie starring Peter Sellers. And Tom, when Tom first heard this song, he said, "Nah, I'm not going to sing that, nah." He said, well, his words, excuse the French here, he said, "Christ, what the bloody hell do you want me to sing this for?" And but Burt Bacharach said, "No, no, no." He says, "I want the big voice to sing this crazy song." And so he put it on, and now it's a classic. And not my favourite Tom song, of course. No, it still made the top 10, but it's a bit of a novelty song. I'm sure you know it. Burt had, so I said, convinced him. This recording actually led him to being chosen for the next song on my list, number 9. He was chosen to sing that one because of someone hearing this song. I'm sure you know it. This is Tom Jones and What's New, Pussycat.

0: No.
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That was Bob Marley and the Wailers, would you believe, and their version of Go Tell It on the Mountain. It's time for a quick weather update. Let's have a look at what's happening. There it is. Had to find the right tab, don't you? Better do a refresh and make sure. Just getting used to being back on air. Currently 11.1 degrees. Humidity's at 97%. The wind gusts are from the west-northwest up to 15 kilometres an hour. And the barometric pressure, 1,028 and hectopascals and steady. Today's forecast in Albany is for a cloudy day. A slight chance of a shower becoming less likely this morning and only light winds expected. Heading for a max of 16 degrees. Satellite shows a fair bit of cloud cover, and the radar's got some cloud and some green patches, which is rain, but mostly off the coast, a little bit maybe at Denmark Way. As I said, my name is Pete. I'm back and doing a top 10. Let's continue that top 10. We're up to number 9. Now, this is another one from a movie. And I'll tell it straight away. It's the song from the James Bond movie called Thunderball. Now, there was quite an interesting story about this song. The gentleman who was charged with writing this song for the movie had written a different song called Kiss Kiss Bang Bang, or Mr. Kiss Kiss Bang Bang, and had, I think, one of the ladies, was it Dionne Warwick or someone, recorded that song for the movie. But the film producers didn't like it. And 2 weeks before the movie's release, they said, nah, we want something else. 2 weeks. I don't know how they did it. But anyway, he got someone else to write. And the reason he did that is because he couldn't find lyrics to fit the word Thunderball. And it just didn't sound good. But someone helped him, and he managed to write this song. And the people had heard Tom Jones sing What's New Pussycat and said, well, I think this could be the man. I love his voice. And so they got him to record it, and they say, the rest is history. And Tom, one other big story about this song, when Tom was actually recording it, if you listen to the song, right at the end, he holds this big last note. And legend says, I don't know if it's true or not, that when he sang it for the first time, they said, you've got to hold that note as long as you can. And he held it so long that he actually fainted and passed out. I don't know if that's true, but that's the story. So let's have a listen to it. This is Tom Jones, my number 9 favourite, the track Thunderball from James Bond.

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There's another man with a big voice, of course, the King, Elvis Presley. The Albany Public Library is hosting a writing group for those interested in memoirs, biographies, and non-fiction. It's on every second Monday upstairs in the study space from 2 to 4pm. The next session will be on Monday, the 29th of June. If you'd like to know more, you can visit the webpage, albanywa.gov.au /events, or you can call them 6820-3600. Great Southern FM, of course, is proudly sponsored by the City of Albany. Now, while I was away, I got to go back to my roots, back to where my mum, my mother was born, and my grandparents. Went to the country of Latvia. Some of you probably never even heard of it, but it's a beautiful, beautiful country. Really, really enjoyed it, and got to meet some family, some cousins and second cousins, and really had a great time. And sometimes there was a little bit of a language barrier along the way, but you know, one thing that broke down the language barrier was talking about movies and TV shows. And one thing that they enjoyed, because you know, it's not always in English, is Mr. Bean. Remember Rowan Atkinson and Mr. Bean? Yeah, we started talking. It came on the telly while we were there. And as soon as it came on, they go, you know this guy? And I went, yeah. I said, do you know him? And they said, yeah. They go, hallelujah, hallelujah. And it was like that scene from the church scene in one of Mr. Bean episodes, one of the absolute classics. So, you know, it breaks down all language barriers, is Mr. Bean. And so since then, all I've been doing is watching Mr. Bean. And I tell you what, so I got to the point where I actually had to go to the doctor, would you believe, when I got in. So I went to the doctor and I said, doctor, you got to cure me of my obsession, I said, with Rowan Atkinson. And he said, really? I said, yeah. I said, I can't get enough. He goes, well, he says, I'm going to have to prescribe you something. I said, what were you going to prescribe me? He says, I'm going to have to prescribe you some anti-Mr. Beans.

Almost one in three Australians has high blood pressure. 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

John Farnham there and Chain Reaction. And I play John Farnham because he has a link with Tom Jones. Do you remember why? A couple of reasons. They toured together for a little while. I think they did a bit of a concert series. But there was an Australian television iconic moment. If you ever used to watch Hey Hey It's Saturday. Well, John Farnham and Tom Jones did a live duet of the classic Jewish ballad, My Yiddish Mama. And if you ever get a chance to look that up on YouTube, it is a classic moment of telly. And a very humble John Farnham just sort of giving the sort of the star performance to Tom Jones. But they both sang it so beautifully. And so if you get a chance, Hey Hey It's Saturday, look up Tom Jones and John Farnham on Hey Hey It's Saturday and you'll enjoy that little clip. You might not even remember it. Let's continue now with Tom Jones. We're up to number 8. Now, this is a song that is not that well known, but for some reason it brings back good memories for me because we had a lot of Tom Jones records when I was growing up. My parents really loved him, and this was one song that they used to play quite a bit. It was from 1967. The song was originally recorded by country singer Don Gibson, but Tom gave it a bit of a soul vibe, and we'll play that in a second. Just as a bit of some fun facts on Tom Jones, did you know that when he was aged 12, that he was bedridden from then for 2 years? He had tuberculosis and wasn't able to get out of bed, basically. He was very, very unwell, and he spent most of his time listening to the radio, and that sparked his lifelong passion for music, and thank God for that, hey? So sometimes out of bed, good can happen. So, yes, and also another thing about Tom, he married his childhood sweetheart, Linda Trenchard, in 1957, and they were both, listen, they're sitting down, they were both only 16 years old. Their son, Mark, was born exactly 1 month after their wedding. So, and he stayed with her till she passed a few years back. So there we go. That's a couple of fun facts about Tom Jones. Anyway, I'm back to the song. This is, I said, a song that I think some of you will know. It's a song that I really like. My number 8. This is Tom Jones and Funny, Familiar, Forgotten Feelings.

Hi, this is Cav here from Eskimo Joe for RAD, which is Recording Artists, Actors and Athletes Against Drink Driving. On stage, we love mucking around. Off stage, it's a different story. Get behind the wheel of a car after you've been drinking and you're in real danger of causing a crash and possibly killing someone. That someone could be your best friend. So if you're going to have a few drinks at a gig, arrange a designated driver who won't drink. You'll make the road safer for everyone.

While I was away, we caught up with some family and had a bit of a holiday. And while we were there, we went out walking with my cousin's, my wife's cousin, and they had a dog, Max. And Max was, he loved running around, but he hated going up steep hills. Steep hills just weren't his thing. And I said to him, he says, oh, well, why is that? What's happening? And he says, oh, well, he says he's always been a bit of an anti-climb, Max.

Hello, this is Wendy's All Sorts, now being broadcast between 9 and 12 on Monday mornings. Join me for music from all the decades and interviews. We can sing along together.

So carpenters, of course, and please, Mr. Postman. Oh, good morning, Val. I've got your messages. Sorry, I should have acknowledged them earlier. Thank you for that. And, yeah, Tom Jones, married at 16, would you believe? Can you believe today's teenagers are married at 16? Doesn't make any sense. Okay, let's continue the top 10 countdown now for Tom Jones. We're up to number 7. And now this one here was a song from his album called Reload. Now, if you haven't heard of that one, it was released in 2000. It had featured 17 different tracks, and each one was a duet with a current artist. And there was a couple of really good ones on there, and this to me was probably one of the best ones. It's a collaboration with a gentleman by the name of Mouse T, who was a German DJ. And believe it or not, it was a last-minute addition to the album. Tom was in the studio or out somewhere, and he heard this song and said, "Oh, I've got to record that one. That was fantastic." And somehow he got together with this this German DJ, and they collaborated on this one, and it was released and was probably the biggest single off this album. As I said, it's a good song, and it's not my favourite, but like I said, it's up to number 7, so that's not too bad. And just a little bit of trivia, the song is called Sex Bomb, and it inspired a group of ladies in the Philippines, and they formed a band called the Sex Bomb Girls, and they were formed in 1999, and they were very successful in the Philippines for 3 years. So that's a bit of side trivia there. So let's have a listen at number 7, Sex Bomb by Tom Jones.

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2: Bright light city, gonna set my soul, gonna set my soul on fire. Got a whole lot of money that's ready to burn, so get those stakes up higher. There's a thousand pretty women waiting out there. They're all living the devil may care, and I am just a devil with love to spare. So viva Las Vegas, viva Las Vegas. How I wish that there were more than 24 hours in the day. Even if there were 40 more, I wouldn't sleep a minute away. Oh, there's blackjack and poker and a roulette wheel, a fortune won and lost on every

Elvis Presley there. Play that one for a couple of reasons. Firstly, for Kev. Kev, I owed him one, and I said I'd play a couple of Elvis tracks, and I've done that now, and that was Viva Las Vegas. And also play it because Elvis Presley and Tom Jones were good mates. I don't know if you knew that. They both played in Vegas, and they met there, and Tom said only recently that he... That for him, Elvis wasn't just Elvis the performer. He was his friend and his brother, he said. It wasn't just the music that connected them. It was the shared burden of fame, the loneliness of being idolized by millions of people, yet often misunderstood by those who were closest. Tom admitted that their late-night talks were less about charts or shows and more about life, love, and faith, and their struggles of carrying a crown too heavy for any one man. So there you go. So Tom Jones and Elvis Presley were good mates. And it's been rumoured that he's going out with Priscilla Presley in recent times, but I don't believe that's to be a fact at all. I think they were just good friends, and Priscilla was part of the group of friendship that they had. So let's continue the music. I've got a bit of Dion here. Just before I do that, while I was away, we went out for lots of great meals. I tell you what, some good food over there. And went out for one meal with a vegan person. And while we're there, we had some chicken. And the vegan person said, "That chicken, you know, you're eating had a family." And I said to her, "Well, that's why I ordered the family bucket. No one gets left behind."

Sorry there. Yes, that was, of course, The Seekers and Morning Town Ride, an old classic. That one goes out to my friend Margaret. I'm not sure if you tuned in, Margaret, and her daughter. Sorry, I've forgotten your name, but I've been away for a while. And but, yeah, I'm not returning to Saturday programs. Greg has done such a great job, and he's going to continue. So good on you, Greg, and I'll be tuned in and have a listen to you. So, I'll be just doing Fridays for now. And I hope that you enjoy my Friday programs. I'm away the next 2 weeks. Sadly, work's got in the way, and I won't be here the next two Fridays. But this is my first one, and I'll be back again, hopefully, for a while together. Just letting you know, let's have a play one more song just before I do that. You know, we said I've been away, been on holidays, and yeah, because I was away such a long time. Money's a bit tight now, so I need everyone to just wish me a little bit of luck. I've got a meeting at the bank later, and if all goes well, I will be out of debt. You know, I'm so excited, I can barely put on my ski mask.

Dusty Springfield. I just don't know what to do with myself. Let's have a look at what's happening in the weather now. Currently, just gone down 0.1. 11.0 degrees at the moment, feels like 9. Humidity's 96%. The wind gusts up to 14 kilometres an hour directly from the northwest at the moment. The barometric pressure 1,029.5 hectopascals and steady. Not a lot happening there. Cloudy at the moment, slight chance of a shower and light winds expected today in a max of 16 degrees with a low UV index and 50% chance of rain. What have we got for you next? We're going to continue our Tom Jones Top 10 Countdown. We're up to number 6. This is a song from 1968. And again, this is one that I remember my parents playing at our house and, yeah, just really enjoying it. It's a reworked cover of an Italian song. It's a romantic ballad and it encourages the listener to open themselves to love, to seize the opportunity to experience a fulfilling and joyful life. So maybe that's why I like it. It's a nice positive song. Now, just as a bit of a fun fact, you know that Tom Jones launched his Las Vegas career back in 1967. Yes, 1967. And he performed annually, usually for 1 week, up until 2011. So that was many years. What's that, 45 years? 44? My maths is not so good at this time of the morning. So 44 years he performed at least 1 week in Las Vegas. And if you're a Tom Jones fan and you're a Las Vegas fan, get your bookings in for October this year because he is going to be playing for 3 nights in Las Vegas. And this could be his last one. So October 2026, Tom will be back in Vegas. He hasn't played there since 2011. So this is my number 6 song from 1967, a track called Help Yourself.

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0: That's Harry Belafonte, and This Land Is Your Land. Now, following on for me today, we have the wonderful You and his Thank God It's Friday show. 12 to 3 today, we've got Off the Bench with Hutch. From 3 to 5 is Non-Stop Music. From 5 to 7, Drive with Hardy and Tom, that's Junior and Senior. And later, 11 Light, Brad and his Overnight Music. I'm going to take this opportunity to say I was really saddened to hear while I was away the passing of Reg, who normally is on from 9 to 12 today. My heart goes out to Reg's followers, to his family, his friends. Yeah, he was such a lovely guy, and we really got on well, and so I was very, very saddened to hear that news. So, Reg, you're missed, and mate, all the best to you up there. I just really, yeah, Reg was a top guy. So, take care, everyone, and all the best to Reg and his family. So, this is time for the horoscope.
1: 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And that's today's horoscope.
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0: Little Richard there, and Good Golly Miss Molly. Now, Little Richard and Elvis and a few others were the influence that Tom Jones for taking up singing, so that's why we played that one. We're up to number five now in the Tom Jones top ten. This is a great song. I love this track. The original was written and sung by Prince and released in 1986. Tom's version is actually a collaboration with The Art of Noise, and it was released in 1988. Tom had been performing it live in Las Vegas, and The Art of Noise saw him singing it on TV. And they put together a track, and they contacted Tom and said, "What do you think? Could you want to record it with us?" Tom really liked the sound of it and said, "Yeah, let's do it." The fun fact was that Tom Jones and Prince were both born on June the 7th. There we go. Quite a number of years apart, but both born on June the 7th. So let's hear this one. This is Tom Jones and The Art of Noise, my number five Tom Jones song, and Kiss.
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Dr. Hook there, and Baby Makes Her Blue Jeans Talk. Now, this kind of music might be here at this show, the Albany Country Music Club. I encourage you to join them for a special fundraising night event. 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It's at the Riverview Country Golf Club, which is on South Coast Highway, King River. They'll have live music with the Acme All-Stars. There's DJ Christina playing line dance music. 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There's raffles, door prize, money board and members draw. 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And just a reminder, it's a cash only club event. 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